0: Robbie asked Bailey Zimmerman how he got Luke Combs to do the song Backup Plan with him.
1: The first time I heard it, I thought, man, Luke Combs would crush this. He invited me to play the concert for Carolina with him, and then I met him. So I sent him the text. I was like, hey, man, like, I've been nervous to send you this, but I really think you would crush it, and it's just one of my favorite songs that I've got right now, and I just think you would crush it. So, and then he didn't respond for, I think, a month.
2: Oh, wow.
3: No way.
2: A month?
1: Wow. A month.
2: That's a long time.
1: But
3: okay.
1: He texted me back one day out of the blue, and he just said, this song rips, I'm in. It was so, like, full circle moment.
4: Yeah. The Bobby.

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2: Tell me something good.
3: Massive smoke and then massive fire. It was a 5-alarm fire. I think that's the highest, right?
4: Yeah, that's the highest.
3: Man, I watch this guy on TikTok. He does like parodies of dating a firefighter. Have you guys ever seen these?
4: No.
5: Nope.
3: And he goes, oh, I can't believe you're here with me. You're dating the firefighter. Yeah, it's hard for me because everybody wants my autographs and pictures. And obviously, I think he's a firefighter, but he's making fun of other firefighters, like always bragging about how they're firefighters. Like, don't let my ink get in the way. It's just me showing how strong I am. I'm just here with the axe anytime anybody needs anything. Yeah, I'm tough to love. It's just a firefighter, always on call. It's so funny. And I don't know why I'm the firefighter algorithm.
4: That's weird. Mm-hmm.
3: But it's so funny. So, but big shout out to firefighters because they jumped in. A bunch of people that just live near also jumped in. This guy named Ron was driving past the fire. He heard somebody screaming for help. Ron is not a firefighter. Despite the flames, this is the early stage of it, and some debris falling, he ran up and then in and grabbed an older guy and got him outside. He also was burned.
4: Dang.
3: Ron, not the older guy, the guy that was saving. And so he was taken to the hospital. The guy that he saved was taken to the hospital. They're fine. Firefighters got there. No lives were lost. No firefighters were injured. But it was a 5-alarm and like 5 families are displaced.
6: Wow.
3: Because it just kept burning. But had Ron not been there to help that dude and then the firefighters not get there so quick, obviously people in these 4 buildings that were right beside each other, it'd have been a lot worse. But those firefighter videos, guys, they're
6: so funny.
3: I know,
6: I'm like, I gotta see these.
3: He's like, waitress comes up to the table. He's like, yeah, I don't really want to say, but I'm a firefighter, and do you guys have first responder discount?
6: What is this accent?
3: That's what he does. That's what he does. That's how he talks.
6: Okay.
3: He's being funny, and he's using a slight filter on his face. I don't know. It's how, you got to be there, you know?
6: Yeah.
3: That's from WHDH. Thankfully, firefighters exist, and Ron Pearson exists. That's what it's all about.
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Hey, it's Bobby Bones. Coming up in the Country Minute, the new number one song this week, and Trace Adkins is celebrating a big anniversary. Next on the Bobby Bones Show. After

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0: let's say you're at the grocery store, you go into the line, checked all your stuff, but you realize the cashier did not ring up one of the items, or maybe two, and they're significant or not. Do you say anything?
1: Yeah.
0: Yeah, I don't want to be on some video. Mine's way more practical. I don't want to be on some video on the internet 14 hours later going, hey, look at Bobby Bones stealing water, or stealing something, because it's on there and I didn't pay for it.
1: Right.
0: Like, I like to think it'd be like a karma thing, but I don't believe in karma. So, yeah, I would go back. Most people, if they see that it has been not rang, they don't go back.
2: Nah, why would you?
0: My reason is I don't want to be on the cam, on the black and white cam from over the top, and them going, oh, local radio guy Bobby Jones caught stealing. And I was like, that sucks.
3: Like, that would be an interesting read if I worked for the newspaper. I'd be like, we're doing that.
0: Yeah, because it would get clicks. Yes. And you'd mess up my name.
2: Wait till you have your baby. You get to the car. You already got the baby in the car. And you realize, it's like, man, do I really want to get the baby back out, go back in? Nah, I'm good.
3: You know what I've seen, though? I've seen a little something under the register that shows the cashier at the bottom of the cart.
2: They have mirrors now a lot of places.
3: Almost like, like dealers, that blackjack dealers?
2: Yep.
3: They can see what's under there.
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0: Bryan spoke to Bobby about being smart when he records a song he knows may be difficult to sing live.
1: My producer, who's been with me for years, he knows where my voice is supposed to be. 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
2: Tell me something good.
3: Massive smoke and then massive fire. It was a 5-alarm fire. I think that's the highest, right?
4: Yeah, that's the highest.
3: Man, I watch this guy on TikTok. He does like parodies of dating a firefighter. Have you guys ever seen these?
4: No.
5: Nope.
3: And he goes, oh, I can't believe you're here with me. You're dating the firefighter. Yeah, it's hard for me because everybody wants my autographs and pictures. And obviously, I think he's a firefighter, but he's making fun of other firefighters, like always bragging about how they're firefighters. Like, don't let my ink get in the way. It's just me showing how strong I am. I'm just here with the axe anytime anybody needs anything. Yeah, I'm tough to love. It's just a firefighter, always on call. It's so funny. And I don't know why I'm the firefighter algorithm.
4: That's weird. Mm-hmm.
3: But it's so funny. So, but big shout out to firefighters because they jumped in. A bunch of people that just live near also jumped in. This guy named Ron was driving past the fire. He heard somebody screaming for help. Ron is not a firefighter. Despite the flames, this is the early stage of it, and some debris falling, he ran up and then in and grabbed an older guy and got him outside. He also was burned.
4: Dang.
3: Ron, not the older guy, the guy that was saving. And so he was taken to the hospital. The guy that he saved was taken to the hospital. They're fine. Firefighters got there. No lives were lost. No firefighters were injured. But it was a 5-alarm and like 5 families are displaced.
6: Wow.
3: Because it just kept burning. But had Ron not been there to help that dude and then the firefighters not get there so quick, obviously people in these 4 buildings that were right beside each other, it'd have been a lot worse. But those firefighter videos, guys, they're so
6: funny.
3: I know.
6: I'm like, I gotta see these.
3: He's like, waitress comes up to the table. He's like, yeah, I don't really want to say, but I'm a firefighter, and do you guys have first responder discounts?
6: Wait, what is this accent?
3: That's what he does. That's how he talks.
6: Okay.
3: He's being funny, and he's using a slight filter on his face. I don't know. It's how, you got to be there, you know?
6: Yeah.
3: That's from WHDH. Thankfully, firefighters exist, and Ron Pearson exists. That's what it's all about.
0: That was... Let's go.
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I hope you're ready for this show. Gavin Adcox at Kemba Live Outdoor on Friday. I've never seen him live, but I've seen videos, and his shows can get a little rowdy, so I can't wait. Zuko has your tickets tomorrow at 9 on WCOL. Another

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1: 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Shibuzi's coming. He'll be at Kimba Live Outdoor October 7th. Here's Cowgirl.

Ashley McBride celebrated 4 years sober in June. I know she's proud of that. Have you seen her? She looks great. She's boxing now. Here's What If We Don't, New Country on WCOL.

Ella Langley is going to be at the Shot September 25th. I know it's kind of rubbing salt in the wound if you didn't get tickets because it sold out so fast. So I hope you did. 92.3 WCOL, Columbus's number one for new country. I'm JT Bosch. Jason Aldean's got new country. Here's Anytime Soon.

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2: 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I'm Tim McGraw.
3: 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This is Kenny Chesney.
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5: 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Here's your host, Granger Smith.
3: Hey, it's Tuesday, everybody. Welcome to show number 1691. It's After Midnight. I'm your host. I'm Granger Smith. So glad to be with you. I've got some good news I want to read for you, as always. So hang tight. You're going to want to hear that. And then I've also got some Nashville news and Hudson Regis stories about your favorite stars out there in Nashville, what they're up to. Speaking of those stars, I've got a whole bunch of good country music to play for you. You're in the right place. Keep it right here. Happy Tuesday. It's After Midnight.

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Hey, as your Tuesday gets rolling, I thought I could kick things off with some good news, hopefully put a smile on your face. Hang on for two songs and I'll share this story with you.

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1: If you're up late with us, you'll want to follow us on Instagram, too. At After Midnight Granger Smith. Late night stories, artist hangouts, and a whole lot of country life.

0: All right, here's a good news story. 9 gold coins hidden beneath the altar of a centuries-old English church have provided a much-needed boost for repairs.
1: Interesting.
0: That's where you can find some giving for the church. That's right. Reverend Joe Lee discovered the coins and a handwritten note from an anonymous donor while preparing the St. Wilfrid's Church for a Good Friday service. The coins had apparently been left there for several years, and they were later said to be worth nearly $40,000.
1: Wow.
0: It's crazy. The church leaders say that this surprising gift will help preserve the 700-year-old building and keep it open for the Lancashire community. That's a good news story.
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92.3 WCOL, Columbus's number one for new country. I got a topic I want to discuss next hour. What is your favorite thing about fall? 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We'll talk about this next hour. 866-607-8383.

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1: Good morning, Granger. It's Logan out here in Charlotte picking up this garbage. I love the show, listen to it every morning, and I just keep up the good work. God bless you and have a great day.
0: Thank you for that encouragement, sir. I appreciate you listening.

It's what we do. When the bones are good, the rest don't matter. Yeah, the pain could peel, the glass could shatter. It's what we play. 92.3 WCOL.

0: 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Ann Hudson coming in with the latest Nashville updates. And what do you have for us today?
1: Well, did you see this? Granger Lainey Wilson is returning to the small screen, and this time she's showing off her comedy skills. Tell you about that coming up in your Nashville news next.

0: Nashville's Music Row. It's Ann Hudson.
1: So Lainey Wilson's acting resume continues to grow after appearing in Yellowstone and the movie Reminders of Him. She'll guest star in episode 9 of the upcoming second season of Netflix's Leanne.
2: Is that my favorite cousin?
3: You know it is.
2: Jesse, get over here.
3: Me and Mike broke up. I'm dying inside.
1: Season 2 of Leanne premieres August 27th on Netflix. Well, this is cool. Russell Dickerson got the ultimate compliment, and it came from one of the country music's biggest legends. Russell recently shared his slowed-down cover of Colin Baton Rouge.
4: Hurry up to put her on the line. Gotta talk to my girl just one more time.
1: Garth actually commented, I can't imagine what it's like to have that much talent. Sincerely, love you, pal. Russell's very calm response, bro, I'm geeking, in all caps. And honestly, think I would do the same.
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7: Welcome to Tuesday. It's After Midnight, everybody. Hour number two starts right now. Granger Smith here, your host. Whatever the reason you're up late or up early, it doesn't matter to me. I'm just glad you're here and you're not alone. I've got this question. What is your favorite thing about fall? Think about that and call me. 866-607-8383. I've also got Earl Dibbles Jr., the country boy with a dumb criminal story to put a smile on her face. And all this here in hour number two with a bunch of good country music. Let's go. It's After Midnight.

moving on. 92.3 WCOL, Columbus's number one for new country. So we're going to talk about this in two songs. I want to get your phone call, put you on the air. Question is, what's your favorite thing about fall? 866-607-8383.

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0: Thanks so much for staying up with us. This is After Midnight with Granger Smith.
1: Okay, asking this question, what's your favorite thing about fall? In fact, I corrected it yesterday and said, what is one of your favorite things about fall? Because there's so many.
2: There are.
1: We've gotten calls now about leaves changing, cooler weather. We've gotten calls about, you've said football. Ant-Man sitting with me. What else have we missed? The whole
2: gamut. I loved one that we had a day or two ago about canning.
1: Oh, yeah, yeah, yeah.
2: About that?
1: Canning.
2: It's got to be fun. That makes me think of all the food that you do make in the fall time. So you bake different things, or you bake it all. Sometimes you don't even want to turn on the oven in the summer, especially around here.
1: That's true. 866-607-8383. What you got?
3: I have a few things favorite about fall. I've got to say football. And then you got, of course, Halloween, taking the kids trick-or-treating. And, of course, hunting season starts. Who don't love to go hunting? Let's go.
1: Okay.
2: I'm in. Where are we going?
1: That's the first one to say trick-or-treating.
2: That's true.
1: But that's part of fall. Yeah. 866-607-8383.
4: This is a no-brainer question here in regards to your favorite thing about the fall, football and cooler weather. My gosh, everybody knows that. All right, enjoy your show. All right, have a good one.
2: Did I do a good job of disguising my voice there? Did I sound like somebody else?
1: He called you out. Name his team, you think.
2: Alabama.
1: Roll Tide.
2: Roll Tide.
1: I got a feeling that's what he was saying too. But to be honest, when he first started, I didn't know if maybe he was going to say deer hunting. I don't know.
2: Well,
1: he could have made it's a, the no-brainer. Also, could have been deer hunting, of course.
2: Again, if it's on a Wednesday,
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1: Hey, Granger, it's Jared Robinson out of Medora, Indiana, chasing my passion, bass fishing. We've got the Hoosier BFL Super Tournament going on, and that's what fuels my fire, and that's what got me up this morning. I love listening to your radio. Thank you, sir.
0: Well, thank you, sir. I appreciate that very much.

92.3 WCOL. Why is this dumb criminal putting on a dress? Earl is going to do his best to explain exactly what happened in this dumb criminal story coming up next.

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8: Hey, thanks for starting your Tuesday here with me on After Midnight, y'all. What's up? I'm Granger Smith, your host. I have some things that went down on this day in history I want to talk about coming up, plus some Nashville news with Ann Hudson. She's going to talk about her favorite stars out there in Nashville and what they're up to. All of this here early on a Tuesday. I'm glad you're with me. Keep that station here.

92.3 WCOL. One of film's most iconic movies opened up in theaters on this day, making everyone want to visit the Wizard. Let's talk about what year that was, plus some other things that went down on this day in history, coming up in two songs.

0: loves talking about history, and he's even got the diploma to prove it. It's time for This Day in History on After Midnight with Granger Smith.
1: On this day, August the 25th, 1609, Galileo showed off the first telescope. 1718, New Orleans was founded. 1894, the bubonic plague was discovered. 1939, The Wizard of Oz opened in U.S. theaters. 1960, the AFL started putting players' names on the back of their jerseys. 2009, Ted Kennedy passed away. Some famous birthdays include actress Blake Lively, director Tim Burton, country singer Billy Ray Cyrus, actor Sean Connery, host Regis Philbin, rocker Gene Simmons, actress Rachel Bilson, and chef Rachel Ray. Those are just a few things that went down on this day in history.
0: You've got it locked on After Midnight with Granger Smith.
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1: Morning, Granger. Todd here, driving into Cleveland Cliffs. Crane operator out in the slab yard. Just want to say thank you for giving me a great ride into work every morning, and I appreciate you. Have a great day.
0: 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I really appreciate that.

0: 92.3 WCOL, Columbus's number one for new country. Next up, Ann Hudson joining us to dish out some Nashville news. Ann, what's on deck?
1: Wow, this is scary. Granger, did you see Justin Moore opening up about the health scare that had him fearing the worst? I'll tell you about that coming up in your Nashville news next.

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1: Listen, I get it. Not everyone sleeps at night. Some of us think, some of us drive, some of us pray. Granger's with you through it all. Thanks for being a part of the After Midnight family.

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8: Hey, thank you for making sure the world keeps on turning, you third shifters. Glad to be here alongside with you, Granger Smith, your host of After Midnight. Hour number four starts right now with a whole bunch of good country music, and I've got this question. What do you think kids need these days? Give me your thoughts on this. 866-607-8383. I've also got Earl Nibbles Jr., the country boy. He's got a dumb criminal story for us. Keep it right here. It's After Midnight.

92.3 WCOL, Columbus's number one for new country. We're going to talk about this in two songs. What do you think kids need these days? Call me with this, 866-607-8383.

0: Thanks so much for staying up with us. 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
1: Asking this question, topic of the hour, it's been a good one. And it's been all over the place. I want to get you on the air and get your opinion on this question. What do kids need these days? You could say, what do kids need more of these days? Or what do they need less of these days?
2: What are they missing from what we had?
1: That's a better way to say it. What are they missing from what we had? 866-607-8383.
3: I think that kids need more of just hard discipline. Too used to just getting everything that they want. Anytime they hear no, they freak out and they whine and they complain just because they heard the word no. They need more hard discipline.
1: Yeah, and part of that discipline would be denying everything that they want.
2: Correct.
1: 866-607-8383. Were you going to say something?
2: I was going to say, we just did something with my daughter this week and showed her. She's been all into the squishies. I'm assuming that you're...
1: Oh, yeah, the squishies. You know,
2: the squishies.
1: The squishies.
2: And it's now becoming a waste of money. And we started showing her something she could buy that she really wanted. Okay, this is something you want? Instead of buying 14 squishies, save up. Don't buy those. Keep that money. And before long, you'll get this other thing that you want. She's like, oh, interesting. Okay.
1: It's a concept you have to learn.
2: You do.
1: Yeah. Let's take a call.
4: What kids need today is discipline and to be taught manners. Thank you.
1: Yeah, yes, I think discipline's been the most common answer to this.
2: Yes, sir. Just saying yes, sir.
1: I liked how, yeah, I liked how you just said that. Mm-hmm. Yeah.
2: Let me start saying
1: that. You must have been disciplined when you're growing up.
2: Yes, sir.
1: Respect. Yeah, respect comes from obedience, which comes from discipline. I think it's a good call. 866-607-8383.
5: 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Just call and leave a message at 866-607-8383. Come be a part of After Midnight with Granger Smith.
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1: Hey, Granger, this is Nick from Perry, Florida. I'm just making my rounds as my nightly duty as a security guard. Love listening to y'all all night. Y'all have a good one. Thank you.
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92.3 WCOL. Have you ever heard of a criminal holding up a store with a vegetable peeler? Probably not until today. Hang on, though. Earl Dibbles Jr. is going to share this real dumb criminal story next.

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6: Tuesday, early risers. What's up? Welcome to After Midnight with me, Granger Smith. I'm your host. I've got some good news I want to read for y'all coming up. Put a smile on your face, hopefully. Plus some Nashville news with Ann Hudson. She's coming in to talk about your favorite stars out there in Nashville and catch you up with their news. Hang tight for all of this early on a Tuesday. We are After Midnight.

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Hey, as your Tuesday gets rolling, I thought I could kick things off with some good news, hopefully put a smile on your face. Hang on for two songs and I'll share this story with you.

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92.3 WCOL, Columbus's number one for new country. I brought this up last hour. 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
1: Hi, Granger. This is Luke Meeker out of Nelsonville, Ohio. I listen to you every night. I work 5 p.m. to 5 a.m. Love the show. Thank you.
0: Thank you so much, bro. I appreciate you.

0: 92.3 WCOL, Columbus's number one for new country. Ann Hudson coming in with the latest Nashville updates. And what do you have for us today?
1: Well, did you see this? Granger Lainey Wilson is returning to the small screen, and this time she's showing off her comedy skills. Tell you about that coming up in your Nashville news next.

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1: Hey, if you're on Facebook, come hang out with us. 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

0: Now, it's time for Hot Topics. 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
1: Well, if you saw a movie over the weekend, you probably saw Spider-Man Brand New Day, which I have not seen yet. I'm so mad at myself. It took in another $39 million over the weekend. Insidious, out of the further, took in $25.3 million for the two spot. The Odyssey, $19.5 million for the third spot. And Paw Patrol, the Dino movie, took in $9.1 million. And The End of Oak Street rounds out the top five with $9 million. But Spider-Man is just still killing it. Have you seen that one
2: Dominating,
1: yet?
2: No.
1: It's so good. I heard it's like the best one.
2: But
1: of all of them.
2: I did see what they were wearing when they went to their premiere. Zendaya's dress was so beautiful.
1: Definitely.
2: I do want to see it, though. Is it my turn?
1: Yep.
2: Is this where I talk?
1: Okay. This is where you talk.
2: According to a study, customers in a bookstore were three times more likely to browse romantic books if the store smells like chocolate.
1: Really?
2: Yeah. And five times more likely to buy one. So pump that chocolate smell in there. We should do that in here.
1: That is, sure. We should do that. Then I would even read, you know, be nice. Well, there's a new Wall Street Journal report that says that 25% of workers view finding dates on LinkedIn positively. 22% of singles say they have sent a first message to someone on LinkedIn.
2: But how do you know their marriage status or if they're single or
1: That's a thing I don't know.
2: Never seen that option on LinkedIn.
1: There's not an option like that on LinkedIn,
2: is there?
1: I don't
2: think so. So that could be get a little weird quickly.
1: I would think that's the place where people are going to find people who have it together. Have a career. You know what I mean? Like well,
2: they work for a Fortune 500. Hello.
1: All they can do is tell me that they're married and then I'll just whatever. But at least, you know, it's a good place to start, I guess.
2: I mean, I guess I don't disagree. Do you know Drake is an Ella fella?
1: He is?
2: He apparently is. He was
1: spotted. Well, who's not?
2: I mean, you are.
1: Yeah.
2: Right?
1: I got the shirt.
2: You got the shirt?
1: I do. I've got the Ella fella shirt.
2: I love that. He was spotted at her sold out Little Rock show and was seen on the imagine this, they put him on the Jumbotron, but he was singing along to Choose in Texas and blew a kiss to the stage and everything.
1: Wow.
2: I know, Drake.
1: Gosh, Ella's just on fire right now.
2: She is. She really is.
1: Well, there's a new survey by the University of Pennsylvania that reveals that couples where the woman earns more than her husband, they're 36% more likely to split than couples where the man is the main earner. So,
2: that's interesting.
1: So if the woman makes more, you're 36% more likely to split than if the man is the main earner.
2: That's fascinating, actually.
1: Yeah.
2: Yeah.
1: I wonder why. Probably jealousy.
2: Maybe. No wonder I'm still with my man, though. I mean, I do work in radio. So a New Jersey man, get this, stole $50 from a little kid's lemonade stand. And then he fled into a nearby park. He was later picked up. And get this. Oh, he had an active warrant out for his arrest. They got the money back.
1: What an idiot.
2: I never earned $50 at a lemonade stand, though. I can tell you that. You're lucky if I got 50 cents.
1: I know.
2: Yeah.
1: Well, what kind of lemonade is they selling there?
2: I know.
1: Like
2: what are they charging?
1: Spiked lemonade or something. Well, the world's oldest living person just turned 117 years old.
2: Oh.
1: Her name's Ethel. That's a name you don't hear very often anymore.
2: I like it.
1: Ethel Cotterham, I guess. I don't know if I'm saying that last name right, but she's officially been certified by the Guinness Book of World Records as the planet's oldest living person and oldest living woman.
2: Wow.
1: She was born in August 21st, 1909.
2: I want to know what like her diet is. Is she still like up and walking?
1: She probably smokes and drinks.
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0: We have cheat codes to help you keep calm during your stressful day. All right, so are you having a stressful day, Gina?
1: So far, so good.
0: So far, so good.
1: Yeah.
2: You're going to stress me out?
0: I might stress you out at some point. You just got to tell me what I do. All right? So this came from behavioral experts. They're sharing their favorite mental health cheat codes. And these techniques can help you when you're feeling tense or when you have moments during your workday where you're like feel like you're about to have a meltdown.
1: Okay.
0: All right, number one, hum your favorite song.
3: I believe that.
0: The top recommendation is to hum or sing your favorite song or any song for about 30 seconds. Humming creates gentle vibrations that can help activate the parasympathetic nervous system. I don't know if I'm saying this
1: Sounded good.
0: I don't know.
1: We're not doctors.
0: You know what I'm talking about. Plus, it gives your brain something to focus on other than the spiraling thoughts or worrying. So what would be your favorite song to hum?
1: I like that. Well, Choosing Texas is always stuck in my
0: head. That's like everybody's favorite song to hum right now.
1: It's just always there. So I think that'd be it right now.
0: Number two, change your speed. Try switching up the pace or speed or whatever you're doing. So like if you tend to do something fast, because like when we get nervous, we tend to speed up things like our talking or whatever. Like consciously slow down what you're doing. So
1: breathe,
0: talk slower. That'll help you relieve
1: you
0: a little bit of stress.
1: Now?
0: So doing that can signal your body and mind that there's no emergency and it's okay to calm down. Number three, put both feet on the floor. I don't know where your feet would be if they're not on the floor. Maybe you're sitting in a chair. But this one couldn't be easier. All you need to do is plant your feet on the floor and notice what you're physically feeling. Pause for about 10 or 20 seconds with your feet flat on the floor and notice the pressure under them, the texture of your shoes or socks, and how your weight is distributed. It's literally grounding your attention, and that can help interrupt those crazy thoughts that you're having in the present moment.
1: Well, I like to ground. I take my shoes and socks off and go outside and do that.
0: Grounding's a real thing.
1: Yeah, I actually think that does feel so good as long as you don't like step on a stick.
0: Yeah.
1: You know?
0: Yeah,
1: then
3: it's
0: all bets are off.
1: Or a bee. Oh, gosh.
0: Number four, find five circles. So take a visual break and challenge yourself to look around the room and see if you can find five circles.
1: I just did it.
0: Did you do it that quick?
1: The lights.
0: It says this cheat code. By the way, our light right there is a bathroom light.
1: Oh.
0: Yeah, we looked it up.
3: Crazy.
0: It's an actual bathroom light that is now our studio light.
3: You should just add a toilet in here.
0: Yeah, that's all we need.
1: That'd be good, yeah. Well, it is like a mile to go to the bathroom here, so that's not a bad idea.
0: Didn't take you long to figure that one out, did you?
1: No, it didn't. Should I have to be escorted? So. I don't have the code.
0: And finally, number five, make one tiny decision. Stress can feel overwhelming and make it hard to get anything done. So instead of trying to solve everything, make one small decision that you've been avoiding or do one tiny thing right now. This can make you feel more in control and be surprisingly calming.
1: That's good advice for like ADHD too, because, you know, sometimes it's hard to figure out what I'm going to do. And it's like, I'm not saying I have it, but...
0: But you're saying you have it.
1: I get it.
0: Exactly. All right, there's five cheat codes to help calm your stressful day.
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Josh Ross with his number one hit, Hate How You Look, on 92.3 WCOL. It is 5:37 on your Tuesday. Here is your early morning Mindbender trivia question. Now, for 22% of people, they say this marks the end of summer. Think about all the things that happen in the world. What truly marks the end of summer for 22% of people? And I don't know if it could really mark the end of summer, because I think you start hearing about it in July. Call us for the Mindbender.

0: song gives me PTSD because I remember my parents saying that to me all the time. Don't make me turn this truck around. It wasn't a truck, but it was a car. We had a gray station wagon. It would be on our way down to Kings Island or something, and me and my brothers be fighting in the back seat. Don't make me turn this car around. They never turned it around, but man, the thought of it was like, no, please don't do that.
1: Did the hand come in the back seat?
0: Oh, the hand. Oh yeah, I got the hand a lot.
1: You had to dodge it.
0: A smack. 5:41 on your Tuesday. Here's your early morning mind meter trivia question. For 22% of people, they say this marks the end of summer. What is it? Let's start with line three today. Hi, WCUL. Who's this?
2: Joe.
0: Joe, what do you think the answer is for the mind meter?
2: Back to school.
0: Nick. But that's what I would have said, Joe. That's what I would have said, but nope, it's not back to school. Hi, WCUL. Have you guessed for the mind meter?
3: Yeah, pumpkin season.
0: Pumpkin. Well, I'll give it to you. It's pumpkin spice flavors. So anytime you start hearing about pumpkin spice flavors, that marks the end of summer. But although I think you start hearing about them in July now, which clearly isn't the end of summer. But yeah, pumpkin spice is it. Hey, we've got for you a $25 Skyline Chili gift card. So you can get out there and enjoy some of their deliciousness for lunch or dinner.
3: Cool to you.
0: All right, hang on the line. Columbus weather. Andrew Buck Michael joins us on your Tuesday morning. Buck, we'll take yesterday over and over again for however long we can get it, because, man, it was nice yesterday.
4: Yeah, that was so nice yesterday. Today's going to be kind of similar. We're going to get up to 80 today, so about 4 degrees warmer than yesterday. And just another beautiful day, low humidity, and hopefully you can get outside and enjoy it, maybe take lunch outside or dinner. And just try to soak it in, because we all know what's coming in 4 or 5 months from now. So you gotta really take advantage of these late sunsets and mild temperatures. But yeah, we get up to 80 today. Tomorrow, 82 for the high temperature. And we will deal with the chance for some rain sneaking its way in here late tomorrow evening and really after the sun goes down. I don't expect to get any rain during the day tomorrow, but we're going to get back in the lower 80s tomorrow with some scattered showers and thunderstorms for Wednesday night into Thursday. Right now, it's looking like the bulk of that rain, the majority of it's going to come through during the overnight hours. Maybe a little bit of rain lingering on Thursday, but it does not look to be a prolonged event like what we have been dealing with. It's a cold front that's going to move its way through the area. It really doesn't do much to our temperatures. It'll keep us in the lower 80s to start the weekend. We get back to sunny skies again for Friday, Saturday, and then we'd warm up into the upper 80s heading into early next week. And really, the best chance of rain for us out of the next 7 days is going to be Wednesday night into early Thursday, because we are looking dry for the weekend. I'm ABC6 First Warning Meteorologist Andrew Buck Michael on 92.3 WCOL.
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0: Welcome to your Tuesday, August 25th, the 237th day of the year. It is Banana Split Day. Gina is back for day two. I didn't run her off after one day. Thank God for that.
3: I'm back.
0: Do you enjoy banana splits?
3: I do. That's with, what, three scoops of ice cream?
0: Three scoops of ice cream, a little banana in there, and then what else goes on the banana split?
3: Hot fudge, maybe?
0: Hot fudge, I think.
3: Yeah, I'd take one.
0: I don't know if I've had one. It's probably been years since I've had one, but can say no to it for sure?
3: I'll take one now.
0: It's also Kiss and Make Up Day if you're fighting about something with your significant or anyone for that matter. Maybe it's today's the day to kiss and make up. It's also Whiskey Sour Day. Ew. Maybe kiss and make up before you have the Whiskey Sour. And it's National Secondhand Wardrobe Day. Like to shop to secondhand stores, find you some. Another person's trash is another person's treasure,
3: as they say. Thrifting.
0: Thrifting is fun. Mm-hmm. There's a lot of thrift stores for sure. Notables on this date in history. By the way, Alyssa's in, and she's still not feeling well. So
4: I am not.
0: Are you taking any meds or anything?
4: Yeah, I have been. I've just been coughing nonstop. My throat is so sore.
3: Literally.
4: It's just been so bad. I don't know exactly what it is. Like, it feels worse than a cold.
0: Yeah.
4: You know, like maybe a virus. I did have a fever over the weekend.
0: Maybe it's COVID.
3: Why are you here?
4: No, there's a job.
0: Because she's dedicated. The girl's dedicated.
3: You're allowed to call in sick, you know, to recover so you don't get us sick.
0: It's like, do you feel bad enough to stay home? Like, there's the old saying is like, okay, I don't feel bad enough to stay home, but I don't feel good enough to work. It's like, what do?
4: Exactly.
0: You know?
4: I might just push through. It's only a couple hours in the morning.
0: It's only a couple of hours. If you need to leave early, we can let you go. If you really feel that bad.
4: I'll push through.
0: Notables on this date in history. On this date in 1939, The Wizard of Oz was released nationally. On this date in 1949, RCA announced that it had invented a system for broadcasting color television. On this date in 1981, Mark David Chapman, John Lennon's murderer, was sentenced to 20 years in jail. You think that you would get more than 20 years in jail for murder?
3: How did he only get 20?
0: I don't know.
3: Because that was premeditated, wasn't it? Like,
4: that's insane. It's just so messed up. The
0: system. I mean,
4: that's
0: you would think it's like, if you murder someone, it's life. There should be no
4: like you
0: no
4: took
0: way
4: a life,
0: you're getting out.
4: You know,
0: you take a life. There's no reason you should get yours back.
3: Wow.
0: On this date in 2017, Hurricane Harvey made landfall in Texas as a Cat 4 hurricane, and it caused $125 billion in damage. Boy, these hurricanes—they make some. They make a lot of damage, that's for sure. Birthdays today. Blake Lively has a birthday today. She is 39 today. Rachel Bilson is 45. Kel Mitchell, which I'm not sure who Kel Mitchell is, but Kel Mitchell's 48 today. Alexander Skarsgård is 50. Claudia Schiffer is 56. Joe DiMaggio has a birthday today. Somebody's gonna give you a lesson in losing somebody. Want to take a guess on Joe DiMaggio, Gina?
3: Ooh,
0: how old she is?
3: 60.
0: She is 56. So you weren't too far off. And she was just in our studio.
4: She's amazing.
0: A couple of months ago, and she was awesome.
4: She's like human form of sunshine.
0: Yeah.
4: The sweetest person.
0: That's a great way to put it. And a human form of sunshine.
3: Have you seen her live? She sounds amazing.
0: Unbelievable.
4: I believe it.
3: I mean, she hits all the notes. Nothing, no backing tracks. She sounds so good.
0: She's got a property that she bought down in Tennessee, I think it is, that she's trying to turn into a retreat for artists that need to, like, take a mental health break.
3: Oh, cool.
0: So, and she's trying to get some backing on it. I told her, I said, start putting QR codes up at all your shows and just have people donate. And then maybe you'll be able to get it or whatever and get it done. So that she goes,
4: idea.
0: I just want to have a place where artists can go when they need to chill out and they won't be bothered by anyone, which, you know, artists, it's hard for some artists to go anywhere without being bothered by someone.
4: That's
0: I know
4: true.
0: That sounds kind of selfish to say, but it's a true thing. You know, so sometimes they need a place to go where no one cares who they are.
4: Right, exactly.
0: And that would be
4: humans.
0: This place. Anyway, she's 56 today. Rachel Ray's 58. Blair Underwood is 62. Billy Ray Cyrus has a birthday today.

0: alive today.
1: Oh, okay.
0: But he doesn't have an achy, breaky heart. And who's he dating now? He's dating...
1: I don't know.
0: Oh, look it up. Billy Ray Cyrus dating. He's dating... gosh, I can't think of her name.
1: Elizabeth Hurley?
0: Yes, oh. Elizabeth Hurley. And they've seen it. It's been going on for a while, so...
1: Since April.
0: Billy Ray outkicked his coverage with Elizabeth Hurley. I'm going to say
1: that
0: right now.
1: That's a weird matchup, I got to say.
0: It is a weird matchup. I agree.
1: She looks great.
0: But, yeah, I don't. He must have something we don't know about because she finds him attractive, apparently.
1: That's why.
0: Anyway, he's got that hair like he's a teenager.
1: You know? I don't like it. It looks like a wig.
0: I know. Unfortunately, it's not a wig, I don't think.
1: That's weird.
0: He's 65. Tim Burton is 68. Elvis Costello is 72. And Gene Simmons from Kiss fame has a birthday today. Older brother's favorite groups. I used to have to listen to these songs over and over again because he'd be jamming the vinyl in his bedroom as we were growing up. But yeah, Gene Simmons is 77 today. So when they take the stage, they're probably getting out the walkers or something like
1: you
0: that.
1: You know, he was just at the Indiana Comic Convention.
0: He does?
1: Charging $250 for a photo with him. How about that? And his line, he was sold out. People
0: I believe it. Mm-hmm. But I don't know why. I mean, I guess they're just there to make money, I guess.
1: Oh,
0: apparently 100%. They don't have enough of it, I guess. Mm-hmm. Mm-hmm. But charging $250 for an autograph.
1: A photo.
2: That's a stretch.
0: Yeah, a photo.
1: I think it was even more for an autograph.
0: It was more for an autograph, but the photo was $250.
1: I believe so, because you can resell the autograph. So they know that, and they want a piece of it.
0: Yeah, that's nuts.
1: It's crazy. Ridiculous.
0: All right, 5:56. Gina, how was your Monday? What did you do yesterday besides drive all the way back to Dayton?
3: I went to our friend's house, and we hung out by the pool.
2: Oh, that sounds so
0: okay,
2: nice.
0: So you go to the pool. So it took you an hour and 20 minutes to get back to your side of town,
3: right?
0: Your side of the state, I should say. And then you don't like feel like crashing out, taking a nap.
3: I didn't.
0: You didn't take a nap. How do you not take a nap?
3: And then I don't know. Actually, I didn't. Yeah, I just got a second wind and put my bathing suit on and went over to my girlfriend's
2: in the sun.
0: You know what's crazy? I have a pool. Yeah. I have not been in it once this whole year.
1: Zuko.
0: Yeah.
2: Why not?
0: Here's the thing. I get home from work and I'm thinking, I should go lay out by the pool. But then the other part of me, on the angel on the other shoulder says, but you could really take a good nap right now.
2: That is true.
0: And a nap always wins.
2: It does.
1: But you can
2: win.
1: Nap by the pool.
0: And then wake up sunburnt.
1: Well.
0: I'm not doing that.
2: Sleep in a floaty in the pool, that would feel pretty good.
0: Oh, yeah. I mean, and the pool is like... real nice, and the water temperature right now is like 85, which is a good temp.
2: Nice.
0: And it's, I know I need to do it. I don't know.
1: That's
0: I don't know.
1: On you.
0: When we
1: you
0: put should. It in, I said to myself, I'm going to get up every day, make a cup of coffee, go out, sit by the pool. I don't think I've done it 5 times since we put it in.
1: I do still have it every time. Day. I do it every day.
0: I don't know. But the kids have gotten in a few times, but it's funny, when we put it in, the kids were smaller, they were in there every day, every second of the day. We had to watch them nonstop. Now it's like, now that we don't have to watch them, they take it or leave it. I'm like, hey, I'm still paying for this bad boy. You better get in there and enjoy it.
3: You too, though.
1: You're just as guilty.
0: I know. I know, but I'm like, hey, I'm the one guy's got to work to pay for this dang thing. You guys better enjoy it.
1: Exactly.
3: That's funny.
1: Wait, so you both take naps every day?
0: I do.
1: I do.
2: Try. Yes.
1: And then you can still sleep at night?
2: Oh, for sure.
0: Oh, okay. I've got no issue going to sleep at night.
2: Me neither.
1: Okay, that's good.
2: Sleep like a baby.
1: What time do you go to bed?
0: That's the thing with me. I'm a night owl.
1: Me
0: so
1: too.
0: I think last night I laid down about 11:30.
1: 11:30?
0: Yeah.
1: I laid down at 8.
0: That's early for me.
1: Really?
0: That's early for me. There's been times that I've laid down at midnight.
1: And
0: but,
1: wake up.
0: You
1: at
0: go to bed at 8?
1: 8.
2: Oh my gosh, that's amazing.
1: Oh, yeah.
0: Then you miss life if you go to bed at 8 o'clock.
1: I was in the pool yesterday.
0: All the good things in life happen after 8 o'clock at night.
1: I love it so much.
2: So, like, how much sleep do you get on average each night?
3: When I'm doing this?
2: Yes.
3: Okay. I would say 8 o'clock, and then I have to get up at 3. So, what's the math on that? 8, 9, 10, 11, 12. About 8 hours?
2: Yeah.
0: That's pretty good. Yeah, that's I mean, that's good. A good amount of sleep. That's
1: I would
0: more
1: say
0: than
1: when
0: I
1: I'm
0: get.
1: Not doing this, I get 8 to 10. I'm a really good sleeper, so.
2: Oh, that's amazing.
1: I know. Yeah.
0: So my sleep is always split shifts. You know, like I take a nap in the afternoon, and then I sleep at night. I get probably 3.5 hours each time.
1: Is that healthy?
0: No. I don't, and I don't recommend it to anyone. But the thing is, if I don't get a nap, I'm not fun to be around. I am the most irritable person in the world if I don't get a nap. But and you got that little window where you have to lay down. If you don't lay down, then it's hard to fall asleep.
2: Exactly.
1: How long are your naps?
0: My naps are normally pretty good.
1: Like 3 hours,
0: yeah,
1: 20 minutes?
0: Normally 3 hours.
2: Okay. Oh, that's a nice amount.
0: Yeah,
2: time.
0: 2.5, 3 hours, I would say, on average.
1: Okay.
0: Which are pretty good. What about you, Alyssa? How was your Monday besides being sick?
2: I mean, I went home and I went to work then later on.
1: Oh, she had to work her second job yesterday.
0: Oh, yeah. So did you work late then last night?
2: No, they actually let me go early.
0: Oh, that's good.
2: I kept coughing and they were like, well, we have guests around. I was like, I know.
0: Yeah.
2: It's just so hard to find coverage. So yeah, and then I picked up Arby's on the way home. I haven't had that in years, and it was really good. I got a roast beef sandwich.
0: Yeah, their roast beef sandwiches are great. Yeah. Their gyros are good, or gyro, however you want to say it.
2: Yeah, those are so good.
0: Those are awesome.
2: Yeah, and then I went home, and I took a shower and went to bed. So,
1: good for you.
0: Sounds like a win.
2: Yeah.
1: Now, Arby's sauce, horsey sauce?
2: Oh, Arby's sauce all the way.
1: Okay.
0: Yeah.
2: So good.
0: I took out the garbage last night, and I decided, you know how you had that tray in your refrigerator where you throw in all the extra condiments that you've collected over the months?
2: Yes.
0: Like, it's literally a pile of condiments.
2: Yeah.
0: I threw them all out. We had Arby's sauce. Oh. We had stuff from Wendy's. We had Chick-fil-A sauce. All this stuff that you're, like, thinking that, you know, it's probably not good anymore. I don't know, but I didn't want to part with it. I decided to just dump it all out and start over. So
2: time to get rid of it.
0: We'll start fresh today. Well, we got a good show. We got an artist coming in today.
2: I know. I'm excited.
0: We have a guy named Cole Goodwin, who is from Georgia. Young man, about 24, I think is how old he is. I would put him in the same vein as, like, Zach Top. Very traditional.

0: Kenny Chesney and Carry On 92.3 WCOL, 6:09 on your Tuesday. Zuko, Gina, and playing hurt Alyssa hanging out. We're trying to send Alyssa home, but she refuses to leave.
1: No, I'm not leaving.
0: No, she wants to meet the new artist that's coming in.
1: Yeah.
2: Is that what it is?
1: Just kidding.
0: No, she's actually fine. She's just...
1: Yeah, I'm just being dramatic, guys.
0: She's very, very dramatic. Or traumatic.
1: See, he already knows.
0: Traumatic or dramatic, whatever you want to call it.
3: We're trying to figure out like when...
1: like I'm dying when I'm not.
3: Right, don't die. When does the contagiousness end? Is that a word?
1: I feel like it has to end.
0: But for the kids... Yeah. You have to be fever-free for 24 hours to go back to school.
3: Oh,
0: like my
3: okay.
0: daughter had COVID. Like she had COVID.
3: Okay.
0: Like 2 or 3 weeks ago.
3: Yeah.
0: And she's like, when do I go back to school? As soon as you're fever-free for 24 hours, good to go. Like COVID's not the new flu or the new cold, whatever it is.
3: So you said you had a fever.
1: Over the weekend.
3: Saturday?
1: Yeah. It was like Friday night into Saturday.
3: Okay. So that would be 24 hours.
0: Yeah. I think you're good.
1: I'm not contagious. I'm fine.
3: But just still don't look at me or breathe near me or...
1: Don't worry, I won't. I can't ruin your vacation.
0: Yeah, the last thing you want to do is get sick. You know what I mean?
3: Oh, it's like the worst.
0: It's and with my kids, they haven't been sick all summer.
3: Mm-hmm.
0: They go back to school for 1 week, and both of them get something.
1: There's just so much germs.
0: That's
1: around,
0: the way it is.
1: You know, it's always like that.
0: All right. 6:11. We have news from Nashville here in about 13 minutes. Anything you want to tease on news from Nashville?
3: Oh, news
0: Gina?
3: From yeah, I do actually. If you want to end up on the big screen. For Dan and Shay's next tour.
0: Yeah.
3: You know, like the big Jumbotron the band.
0: How do you do that?
3: I'll tell you how.
0: We'll tell you how coming up.
4: Now, that's what I like.
0: Well, a family in Rhode Island was excited about their new farm stand. It's called Kay's Bake Stand. And the owner spent months building the stand so that his wife could sell her homemade sourdough bread. But unfortunately, some idiots, on the very first day that the stand was up, it got stolen.
3: What? The whole stand?
0: The whole stand got stolen. And so the woman posted about it online, and a local construction company came to the rescue. They used the original blueprints, and they recreated the stand, and then they built it for free.
3: That's cool.
0: Here they are talking about it.
5: She'd been on me for a while to make this. I look up and it's not there. I was like, oh, that's kind of weird. I had a little shock. And I was like, there's no way somebody would have taken this.
6: He's like, the stand's gone. And I like jumped out of bed and I was like, what?
7: It's something like that where it's not a big deal to us, it's a huge deal to them.
6: I was so amazed that like someone we didn't even know would offer something like that.
7: Something we could do just to show people that people still care.
6: I was so shocked. It brought tears to my eyes.
0: I can't believe somebody stole the stand.
3: It's so crazy.
0: Like, what do you do with that?
3: Exactly. It's like the guy yesterday that stole the $50 from a lemonade stand.
0: Right.
3: Like, why?
1: There's no purpose in that.
0: It's crazy.
3: Oh my gosh. Okay, so American Airlines are letting travelers donate miles to military charities. It's a new program launched by American Airlines, and it allows frequent flyers to donate their unused miles to organizations that help support military members.
0: That's pretty awesome.
3: Isn't that cool?
0: Yeah, that's really cool.
6: That's so nice.
3: And it can just be 100 points, you know, it could be 1,000 points, whatever you want to do. And it goes to, you know, foundations like the Gary Sinise Foundation, Elizabeth Dole Foundation, or Medal of Honor Foundation. So, pretty cool.
0: I'm surprised
3: that was awesome.
0: Something like this hasn't happened sooner, but right. I'm glad it finally has.
3: Me too. It's called Miles for Heroes with American Airlines if you want to look into it.
0: Awesome. That is what we like, all powered by our friends at Tim Hortons.
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0: All right, Andrew Buck-Michael joins us on your Tuesday morning. Buck, do we have some rain coming? Please say no.
8: Yeah, eventually by Wednesday night and Thursday. It's only about a 40% chance of rain Thursday because I do think it's going to be somewhat isolated and not widespread for everyone. We're all dry today and about 4 degrees warmer than yesterday, 80 for the high for the day today. Sunshine and a few afternoon clouds. Tomorrow, pretty similar. 82 for the high with partly cloudy skies by the afternoon. And then a slight chance for some rain sneaking in Wednesday evening. But most of that will hold off till Thursday. I'm ABC6 First One Meteorologist Andrew Buck-Michael on 92.3 WCOL.
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0: All right, so we can let out a collective sigh of relief because we have just learned that Ella Langley's super hit "Choosin' Texas" has topped the Billboard Hot 100 chart for its 19th week.
1: Whoa, that gave me goosebumps.
0: Ooh. Oh, did it?
1: So that means she ties Lil Nas X and Billy Ray Cyrus with Old Town Road.
0: Okay. That's
1: and
0: right.
1: Shaboozy's A Bar Song. Is that right?
0: That's correct, yeah. And I think it's, what, one more week after that, and she'll tie Mariah Carey's A Huge Christmas Song?
1: Yeah.
0: You know?
1: So after this, it's all Christmas.
0: Yeah. Yeah, pretty much. I mean, she could be the reigning song, and it would be a country song, which isn't that a first, I think.
1: Let's keep it going.
0: That's what I'm saying.
1: Keep it going.
0: Want to know how much alcohol is sold at a Morgan Wallen concert?
1: I'm sure it's a lot.
0: It's a lot. Okay, so he performed two shows in South Carolina, and 135,000 alcoholic beverages were sold for a grand total of $2.1 million in alcoholic sales.
1: Oh, my God.
0: For two shows. And that's just alcohol. I'm Let's not, even talk about merch.
1: Who's
0: I know.
1: Who's getting that revenue? That's crazy.
0: I know. It is.
2: I don't know.
0: So one of the songs on Dan and Shay's new album, Young, is the coming-of-age song, Dogs in Our 20s, which is about how your dog basically helps you learn life lessons when you get a dog like you did. You know, your parents already had a dog when you were born,
3: right.
0: And you grew up with that dog, right? So some fans are sending in pictures of their family pets to, you know, aww, Dan and Shay, and they're loving it. They posted, oh my gosh, we're loving it. We might put this on the Jumbotron for our tour that's starting September 11th. I know. Can't guarantee that's going to happen, but we do know their surprise performance at a wedding started with one comment on Instagram.
1: They always do interesting, cool things like that. I'm in one of their books. Like, I sent them a picture of me and my wife, and they put it in one of their books from the ground up.
0: Oh my gosh.
3: That's amazing.
0: Wow. Yeah. You're famous.
1: Yeah.
0: That's so cool. So Nashville star Charles, I think it's Esten.
1: Yeah.
0: He played the Grand Ole Opry Saturday night and used the occasion to honor his series co-star Hayden Panettiere. And he told the story of his first audition where he played and sang for the Nashville casting directors. And it was a really sweet moment.
1: Yeah.
0: And, you know, I know that is so sad.
1: It is a sad story. Really sad.
0: I think this is also sad. Dolly Parton told People magazine that touring may look a lot different than it has for her in the past because she's working with a company that can create an avatar for her performances. So it won't actually be Dolly on stage?
1: What?
3: I want to be the same.
1: I'm confused.
0: Does the ticket cost the same? Because I feel like that should be a discounted ticket if she's not actually there. Am I right?
1: Yeah, I don't know. We got to do a deep dive on this story and see what this is all about.
0: That one's so weird.
1: No one wants hologram Dolly.
0: No. I'm excited about this, though. Cody Johnson has a new collaboration coming out, and it's with Brothers Osborne. Their next album, Watertown, it doesn't come out till October 23rd, but they celebrated this weekend with a trip back home to Maryland, hit in the water, enjoyed fresh-caught crabs, and played a show at a little local stop called The Boathouse. And on this album, they've got that collaboration with Cody Johnson called Born and Raised Hell.
1: Nice.
0: Can't wait to hear that one.
1: Yeah.
0: Have you gotten a sneak peek of
1: it? No, I was just looking to see if I had it somewhere. I don't have it.
0: Dang it. See, so I got the jump on Zuko?
1: You got the jump on me.
0: Oh, my gosh. Well, that's all my stories.
1: And that is news from Nashville. If it's happening on Music Row, you'll be the first to know if you're waking up with us.
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Zuko, Gina, Alyssa hanging out. The Hot Topic's coming up at 6:50. Something we drink every day, they now say, is causing stomach cancer. Tell you what it is coming up.

0: Luke Bryan, and I don't want this night to end on 92.3 WCOL, 641 with Zuko, Gina, and Alyssa hanging out on your Tuesday. Talk Back Tuesday. Take a moment, hit up the Talk Back feature on the iHeartRadio app and share something with us. I don't care. Good news, bad news. Maybe there's something you want to complain about. That's what Talk Back Tuesday is all about. Take advantage of it, and we'll share it on the air. And if you don't want us to reveal your name, we won't. We'll be nice. So I don't know if you guys saw, but Jelly Roll is guest hosting for Kimmel all this week.
1: What?
2: I did not know this.
0: Yes.
1: I didn't either.
0: Yes. I would never watch Kimmel to begin with because I just hate how he hates on people sometimes.
1: Yeah. Same.
0: But agreed. I do like the fact that Jelly Roll's in there, so I might have to turn it on. But
1: I'll watch now.
0: Here is part of his opening monologue.
3: Now, you may know me from my hit songs, Need a Favor, Save Me, and I'm Not Okay, which are all the things Jimmy said to get me to do this in the first place. This is my second year filling in here. This hosting show is sort of how I felt about my last time in prison. I never really thought I'd be back, but boy, here I am. I love doing this, though. I just hope the staff survives another week with me. The last time I was here, I got one of the beads so high, I almost fell off the roof. So this time, we're only smoking weed in the basement. Y'all might not believe this, and it's going to sound like a joke, but this is the first time I've wore a suit and tie ever.
0: Wow.
3: I didn't know that you could buy formal wear at a Bass Pro Shop.
0: Columbus weather. I'll tell you, that guy is a natural. Like, he could so do that.
1: Yeah, he's like a poet and very eloquent.
0: He's never lost for words, and he always says everything the right way.
1: He really does. You know? It's a gift.
0: He's got that charisma about him or something. I don't know what it is.
1: It's
0: addictive to talk to him because I just love to hear him talk back and what he has to say.
1: Yeah,
0: you know?
1: Exactly.
0: Everything is like a... like kind of a sermon, you know what I mean?
1: I was just going to say he'd be perfect like in a church.
0: Yeah.
1: You know, do it as a pastor or something. He really would. Yeah.
0: He does that for sure. All right, Andrew McMichael, do we have some more rain coming?
4: Yeah, eventually by Wednesday night and Thursday. It's only about a 40% chance of rain Thursday because I do think it's going to be somewhat isolated and not widespread for everyone. We're all dry today and about 4 degrees warmer than yesterday, 80 for the high for the day today. Sunshine and a few afternoon clouds. Tomorrow, pretty similar. 82 for the high with partly cloudy skies by the afternoon. And then a slight chance for some rain sneaking in Wednesday evening. But most of that will hold off till Thursday. I'm ABC6 First One Meteorologist Andrew McMichael on 92.3 WCOL. What?
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0: Now it's time for Hot Topics, the stories you want to know.
1: Well, apparently Apple is launching a new $2,000 foldable iPhone. This came according to Fortune magazine. It says Apple will host a launch event in California early next month. Mm-hmm. They do that every year in September. And the new foldable iPhone called the iPhone Ultra. It'll cost more than $2,000. It does not have a telephoto camera, and it uses Touch ID instead of Face ID. And foldables have a small market share, and Apple hopes that the Ultra will boost sales in that category.
2: Would you get that?
1: I don't know.
2: Yeah.
1: I like my phone just the way it is.
2: I do, too. I am going to get the new 2018, whatever it is, when they roll it out.
1: Yeah.
2: I'm due for an upgrade.
1: Due for an upgrade.
2: I don't know if you like this or not, but Starbucks pumpkin spice latte is now on sale.
1: Yay!
2: This week, I guess. How about that? Does that mean summer's over?
1: I mean, I'll try one. I'm not going to live or die by the anything pumpkin spice, but yeah. One is not bad.
2: Yeah, one's not
3: that
2: bad.
3: Sounds good.
1: So do you crave it or navigate towards it?
2: I don't. I'm not a fan, really.
1: What about you, Alyssa?
3: Oh, I love pumpkin.
1: You do?
3: Anything. Like pumpkin pie, my favorite.
2: Yeah, that's funny.
1: Well, soccer moms, the minivan is making a comeback.
2: Yes. Those are actually super handy.
1: They are. Well, yeah. According to the New York Post, they say minivans are making a comeback because SUV prices are soaring again.
2: Oh.
1: So minivans start around $40,000, while the big SUVs cost more than $60,000. And families want space and lower costs, so minivans feel more practical. I had one when I was down in Florida, and I loved it. It was like a Hyundai.
2: Really?
1: Yeah, it was really nice.
3: Nice.
1: So yeah, the minivan.
2: Get the whole family in there.
1: The mom minivan is making a comeback.
2: So according to a new survey, 21% of people say reclining your seat without warning on an airplane is the most annoying plane behavior. Would you agree?
1: Yeah.
3: Absolutely.
1: But you want to be able to do that, but you don't want to annoy the people behind you. But unfortunately, their tray table is attached to your chair. So whatever you're doing affects them. It's
2: just
1: the
2: do
1: whole
2: it
1: thing.
2: Slow. I feel like just...
1: Just do it slow.
2: Ease it back slow. Don't whiplash, you know, yourself and...
1: Yeah.
2: Them.
1: Well, according to The Sun, they say there's new cancer research in the UK that reveals that drinking one fizzy drink a day increases a person's stomach cancer risk.
3: Mm. Oh, I'm screwed.
1: Researchers...
2: As I drink my C4 over here.
1: Yeah, me too. Researchers followed just over 112,000 people. 278 developed stomach cancer. In women, daily fizzy drinks raises the cancer risk by 3 times.
2: Oh.
1: In men, it was 2 times. I don't know why it's more for women than men, but artificially sweetened drinks did not seem to raise the risk. The risk of stomach cancer is 2.45 times higher for those who drink at least one sugary drink a day compared to those who almost never drink one.
2: Hey, this is no sugar. Does that matter? Zero sugar?
1: I think they just say fizzy. I don't know.
3: Just the
1: carbonation. I don't know what's a fizzy, the car. I don't know.
2: Big news. 2 Highland cows named Olaf and Anna were recently married in Pennsylvania.
3: Aww.
2: And 2 sheep, one was named Baby Doll and the other Teddy Bear, served as the maid of honor and best man.
3: So cute.
2: And 100 people watched.
1: That's great.
3: I would love that.
1: There's some hot topics.
0: Columbus is number one.
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You know, when you get into a relationship, the person you fall in love with and the person you break up with, two different people. That's why you got to protect your money. We'll tell you how to do that coming up after Luke Combs.

0: And be by you on 92.3 WCOL, Columbus's number one for new country. 7:09 on your Tuesday. You know, when you're in a relationship, you know, you fall in love and you don't have a care in the world. Would you agree?
1: Love does make you do dumb things.
0: It
1: sometimes.
0: Does make you do dumb things.
2: You get
0: things.
2: Those rose colored glasses on, I say.
1: Yeah.
0: You have to make good decisions going into a relationship, and you got to protect yourself because, you know, a fair amount of us go through a breakup, and a lot of times, you know, some of us will get married and get divorced, but it happens to the best of us. But there's a financial advisor, his name is Brian Court, and he has some advice for people getting into a relationship on how to protect their money. Number one, he says, keep some money in your own name. Even if you open a joint account, each person should still have an account of their own. So he advises, he says, it's not about hiding money. It's more about maintaining financial independence.
1: Oh.
0: So that kind of makes sense.
2: Smart.
0: Like, I know I have my own account, but my wife's also on the account. We just have one main account that we use together.
1: Okay.
0: And then I have an account where I'll pay other bills out of that account. It's just a weird thing. But yeah, that's one thing you need to do is keep some money for your own.
1: Do you hide any?
2: Yeah, that's definitely reasonable.
0: Oh, I always have a cash stash. But right now, I don't.
1: Oh.
0: My cash stash is empty. I've spent it on my children.
1: It's depleted.
0: All right, number two, they say understand each other's financial situation before combining finances.
1: Okay.
0: It can be uncomfortable, but having an honest talk about income, debt, credit history, spending habits, savings and financial obligations is important before your finances become entangled.
2: That's smart.
0: He says financial surprises are often much harder to deal with after you've already signed a lease.
2: The lease and your stock.
0: No doubt about that. Number three on the list, he says, be very careful about taking on debt together. Lots of couples co-sign on loans or open joint credit accounts without fully understanding the consequences, which this expert says is one of the biggest financial mistakes that they can make.
1: You want to know something really stupid?
0: Yeah.
1: Me and my fiance did. This was only after 1 month of knowing each other, but we just knew that we were like right for each other.
0: You just knew.
1: But this was stupid. We bought a boat together.
2: That's how you learn, though.
1: A pontoon. Like,
0: wow.
1: We bought a boat together, equal owners, you know.
0: Yeah.
1: And but it ended up being great. We owned it for 6 years. We just sold it last summer.
0: Oh,
1: and made a profit.
2: And you can see how good you work together,
1: especially
2: when you're, you know, maintaining a boat and stuff like that.
0: Yeah.
1: Well, yeah, he has a t-shirt that says, sorry for the way I talked to you while I was docking the boat.
2: The whole thing.
0: So he said, this financial advisor says, once your name is on a loan, you're responsible for the debt, regardless of what your partner promises to pay. So lenders don't care who pays. And two names on the loan mean both can be held responsible for payments. Glad you got the boat thing taken care of.
1: So am I.
0: And last but not least, he says, put major financial agreements in writing. It doesn't exactly feel romantic, but if you're buying a house together or contributing to a down payment, paying for renovations or combining assets, putting it in writing protects both of you if you're in a relationship. So he says the best time to decide what happens if a relationship ends is when both people still care about each other. Because when you hate each other, trust me, you are like, all right, how can I get over on this person?
1: Exactly.
2: And if they are in charge of all the money, kind of, or have more money than you, I guess, then they can hold it over you. So you're trapped.
0: That's right.
2: Like, you can't leave. You don't have any money.
1: You don't want to be trapped.
2: You have to watch out.
0: So what did we learn from this?
2: Yes.
0: Nothing. Because when you're in love, you do stupid things. And that's what being in love is all about.
1: Oh.
0: All right, we got the 720 dummies here in about 10 minutes. There's never a shortage of dummies. We'll share a couple of stories with you coming up. Andrew Buckmichael, it's nice to finally be able to say we've had some nice days and not rain.
3: Oh, yeah. We are just shy of 10 inches of rain for the month. And it's right now ranked the sixth wettest month that we have ever recorded here in Central Ohio, going back to 1878. We got a little bit of rain on the way Wednesday night into Thursday, but it's only about a 40% chance, so not everyone's going to be picking up this rain. Today and tomorrow, nice days. Partly cloudy. We get to 80 today, 82 tomorrow, and we stay in the low 80s later this week with more sun returning after Thursday. I'm ABC6 First Warning Meteorologist Andrew Buckmichael on 92.3 WCOL.
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got the 720 dummies coming up here in about 3 minutes. What could go wrong with a dad and two sons taking a little trip up a mountain? I'll tell you exactly what went wrong coming up next.

0: Kane Brown and Woman on 92.3 WCOL. It is 7:26 on your Tuesday. We're going to have a free concert Tuesday coming up here in about 20 minutes or so. Cole Goodwin, who's a new artist on Big Machine Records, going to be in studio performing live for us, which I cannot wait to hear some of his songs. He's very traditional sounding. And this kid's only like 24, 25, something like that.
1: Old song.
0: From Georgia.
1: Cool.
0: So we'll get to hear some of his cool music that he is releasing to radio coming up here just after 7:30.

0: James Otto and just got started loving you on 92.3 WCOL. It is 7:40 on your Tuesday. We have company in studio. We have an artist on Big Machine Records named Cole Goodwin, who just happened to be in the neighborhood today. I don't know what that's all about. Well, Cole, it's an honor to meet you, man. How you doing?
1: Oh my gosh, if I was doing any better, you wouldn't believe it. It's an honor to be here hanging out this morning.
0: So you're 24 years old.
1: 25.
0: All right, because I'm getting your bio up there. Says 24.
1: I'm getting up there.
0: The pride of, what is it called? Pooler, Georgia.
1: Right outside of Savannah.
0: Okay.
2: Oh, I love Savannah.
0: Yeah, you were like voted the number one artist in Savannah, whatever that award
2: two
0: was.
2: Times.
0: 2 years in a row.
1: That's what they say.
2: So you're low country.
1: Oh, yeah, for sure.
2: Yeah.
1: For sure. Yeah, love I love it. Where I live. I can pull out of my neighborhood and go left and be on the beach in 30 minutes, or go right and be in the middle of a peanut field in 30 minutes. So I got the best of both worlds.
0: I have never been to Georgia, and especially like Savannah, Georgia. I hear it's just a place you got to go.
2: It's so beautiful.
1: Yeah, it's cool.
2: I love it.
1: I like it.
2: Got a little bit of everything. Charleston and Savannah, sister city.
0: Oh, so how close are you to some of the other Georgia boys, like Jason L. Dean and Luke Bryan and some of those guys?
1: Yeah, so me and Luke and Cole Swindell all went to the same college, Georgia Southern.
2: Really?
1: Not at the same time. But we all went to the same college. Luke's from Leesburg, which is pretty far from me, and Jason's from Macon, which is, I've actually got family around Macon, but yeah, that's about two and a half hours from where I'm at.
0: Okay.
1: But now Dylan Marlowe, he's from down there in Statesboro where I went to college, which is like 35-40 minutes from where I live.
2: There's a handful. Billy Currington's from Georgia too.
1: Yeah, Billy's got a house in Savannah. Matter of fact,
0: man, there's a lot of folks from Georgia.
1: Yeah, Billy, he's a goofball.
0: I know Cole Swindell was wearing that GS on the Georgia Southern hat, and people didn't realize it was a G.
1: Yeah, they didn't know it was a C.
0: He's wearing a hat with his own initials on it.
1: Yeah.
2: Oh, that's hilarious.
1: That's funny.
2: That is.
0: All right. Well, I'm excited to have you play. We're going to play live here inside of 10 minutes. And I mean, how would you best describe yourself? I know that someone you love is Hank Williams Jr.
1: Oh yeah.
0: You definitely have that traditional sound, which I think has been missing from country music. Is that fair to say?
1: I think it's been missing attention, at least. I think it hadn't gone anywhere. Yeah, it's been there, and but you know, a bunch of my good buddies super talented, and they've been cranking it out, but I think some folks are finally paying attention to it again. You know, what goes around comes around. I think it's coming around.
0: Well, when I was listening to some of your songs last night, I'm like, boy, you could drop this song into the 90s. You could drop it into today, and it just sounds so good.
1: Well, what's funny is everybody pegs me as a 90s guy, and I honestly, I think I like the 80s more than any decade.
0: Really?
1: As far as country music.
0: Okay.
1: But, I mean, 70s too, but 80s.
0: Well, you got that song, My Girlfriend's Got a Boyfriend?
1: Yes.
0: Is that what it's called? That song sounds kind of like Pickup Man, Joe Diffie.
1: Yeah, that
0: so
1: one.
0: So it's got a little Joe Diffie kind of sound to it.
1: Yeah, I would agree, and you know, that's all stuff I cut my teeth on and still love listening to, so.
0: All right. Well, we're excited. We're going to have Cole Goodwin. He's going to be performing live for you here inside of 10 minutes. Columbus weather. All right. Andrew Buckmichael joins us on a beautiful Tuesday morning. 2 for 2, Buck. I don't know what you're doing over there, but keep it coming.
3: I'll try to do it at least one more day.
0: One more day.
3: Yeah. For sure. We'll be just a smidge warmer today than yesterday and a smidge warmer tomorrow. We got to 76 yesterday. Such a nice day. Today, 80, and it's starting to get to the point of where, especially if you've got a two-story house, that upper level might start to bake a little bit in the sun as we get up to a high of 80, especially we're not going to have very much of a breeze today to really blow the cooler air into the house, so it's going to be a little warmer today. Again, 80, partly cloudy for us, and as we continue into tomorrow, 59 for the morning low, so a little bit warmer tomorrow morning, and then we get to 82 tomorrow, partly cloudy once again. We are expecting some scattered showers and storms, though, as we get into Wednesday night and Thursday. It's a quick cold front that's going to be in and out of here. It doesn't drop our temperatures much. We get up to about 83 on Thursday and then drop to 81 for Friday and Saturday as we get back to sunny skies again. It does look like we're going to try to get up close to 90 as we get into early next week. So enjoy these cooler days while we have them before it warms up more heading into next week. I'm ABC6 First Warning Meteorologist Andrew Buckmichael on 92.3 WCOL.
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0: D1 on your Tuesday. Zuko, Gina, Alyssa hanging out. And we have Cole Goodwin in studio, an artist on Big Machine Records with a new song coming to radio. We'll tell you about that coming up here in just minutes. But Cole, nice to have you in studio at the early time of the morning.
1: Mighty fine to be here.
0: What's the earliest you've ever played?
1: This is knocking on that door.
0: I would imagine it is.
1: Yeah, maybe 7-ish, 7 o'clock-ish.
0: And some can do it,
1: I don't know,
0: and
1: though.
0: Some
1: there
0: were
1: some nights in college I played late enough to call it early.
2: Oh, there you go.
0: That doesn't count.
1: Yeah, so no.
0: You have to factor in some sleep and then waking up and getting everything ready to go.
1: Yeah, again. I'd say this is getting close.
0: This is getting
1: about
0: close.
1: About 7 or so, I'd say.
0: All right, Cole Goodwin, who has a very traditional sound, which I love, which I think country has not, the way you put it was the right way, not paid attention to. Hasn't gotten the what it deserves.
1: That's right.
0: For some
1: it's
0: time.
1: Been here.
0: And now it's kind of coming back around, and it's a cool sound, and I love the sound. Everything I've heard from you after I heard you were going to come in studio, I'm like, I got to check this guy out. I'm like, yeah, give me more of this. So what do you want to start off with? I bet when you were cutting your teeth in college at Georgia Southern, did you play a lot of covers?
1: Oh, yeah, of course. Yeah, I played a ton of covers. That was the majority of the set list, you know, then I'd sneak a few songs in there that I wrote, and nobody would pay attention. But, yeah, a lot of covers, a lot of Waylon songs, Hank Jr. songs, Merle Haggard songs.
0: And as you said, Hank Jr. is somebody you really, you know...
1: Yeah, he was, yeah.
0: Looked up to.
1: Matter of fact, my dad, a lot of people know this, my dad growing up, and when he was in college and high school, more people, I think, know him as Cephas than they do Scott, because that's all he listened
0: Cephas.
1: To was Hank Jr. Everybody
0: Cephas.
1: Back home talks about it. Yeah,
0: Born the Boogie.
1: Every time they
0: that
1: got
0: was
1: in
0: my
1: his
0: album.
1: Truck, it was Hank Jr. on the radio.
0: I had that on a cassette tape. I used to jump on my three-wheeler after school put on Born the Boogie and just...
1: Dang right.
0: Just ride all day long.
1: That's right.
0: That's all I did.
2: Your
0: right,
2: dad sounds cool, though.
1: Yeah. He is.
2: I kind of want to hang
1: bad.
2: Out with him. Yeah,
1: he's all right.
0: So what do you want to play first?
1: Yeah, I mean, we talked about a cover. I can play a cover for you.
0: I'm good with a cover.
1: Play a Hank Jr. song.
0: Okay, let's go. I love it.
1: Sounds good.
0: Yeah. Oh, yeah. You know what? Let me get that turned on. Sorry.
1: There we go.
0: There you go. This is live radio, folks.

0: Oh, wow.
1: It's been a long time since I played that one.
2: Good.
3: That's been a while.
2: Gosh, man.
3: Spent many nights around a fire listening to that.
2: That sounds incredible. My gosh, I love your voice. It's so good.
3: Thank you.
2: That was giving me goosebumps the whole time. That's my warm-up. All right, well, let's play a Cole Goodwin song.
0: Right on.
2: All right, let's play one of yours. What do you want to start with? Let's not play the single yet. Let's make them wait on that one. We'll do that one here after 8 o'clock. But.
3: For sure. Yeah, this is a song, I guess kind of a slow song. Wrote this one with a guy named Wyatt McCubbin and Eric Dillon, first song I wrote with them. And it's an idea I had in my phone forever, saving it for the right day. And this happened to be that day. And it's still one of my favorite songs I've written. I don't know when it'll be out, but we cut it and it's done and everything. We're kind of just sitting on it. But yeah, I love this song. It's called Call Me Colorado.
2: Are you worried about it getting out now that you're going to play it here?
3: No, I've played it a couple times.
2: Yeah. I'm like, we're not going to let this one come out until next year.
3: No, but, I've played it a couple times. Believe it or not, actually, okay. I still get messages about it pretty often, and I've only played it like four times.
2: Well, that tells you something
3: live,
2: right
3: so,
2: there.
3: It
2: tells
3: yeah. you but yeah, it talks it. About the Grizzly Rose and everything all in the chorus. And the first two times I've ever played it live was two nights at the Grizzly Rose back to back.
2: Oh my gosh.
3: So yeah, pretty cool. But anyway, goes something like this.

0: That is so good.
1: Thank you.
0: Call Me Colorado. That is Cole Goodwin.
1: Appreciate that.
0: On Big Machine Records, he has a song that they're releasing to radio. It's called Howdy. Mm-hmm. I love it. What a great song name. Title. We're going to take a break for news. Come back here in just minutes. We're going to play that one and one other coming up.
2: 92.3 WCOL News, powered by Custom Air.
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4: Good morning. Here's a look at what's happening. A trial began Monday for the man charged in the mass shooting at a warehouse in New Albany last year. Bruce Foster III is accused of killing two people and injuring four others at the KDC1 warehouse in February 2025. Which occurred while he was working a shift at the facility. The trial began with body cam footage from the shooting shown in court and witness testimony. President Trump says tariffs on imports of cars, trucks, and auto parts from Canada will increase to 50% starting January 1st, 2027. It's after trade talks between the two countries broke down. Meanwhile, Canada announced retaliatory tariffs on some U.S. goods. Those start September 8th. The White House spelling out what it's calling economic D-Day for Iran. Treasury Secretary Scott Bessent said the new sanctions amount to an economic onslaught against Iran to further isolate it from the rest of the world. On Monday, Bessent said Operation Economic Outcast will cut off Iran from exporting oil and from other trade. I'm Scott Jennings.
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0: was I thinking?
1: Dirk Bentley and What Was I Thinking on 92.3 WCOL. It is 8:06, Zuko Gina, and Cole Goodwin hanging out on your Tuesday morning. And Cole, you just got done being on tour with Dirk Bentley. Was it this past summer, like just a few months ago or what?
2: Yeah, we wrapped up a month and a half or so ago now. Mm. What month is it now? Is it August? Yeah, end of August. Yeah,
1: that's about exactly a month ago. The way I feel every day.
2: About a month ago. So, yeah, man, he's just top-notch. His whole crew, mm-hmm. his whole band. Yeah, we did a handful of those shows was us and Ricky Skaggs. And
1: Oh, wow.
2: And Ricky's same way, which I know some of Ricky's band. And they're all just great musicians, obviously, but great people, too, man.
1: So when you're out with these guys, do you, like, ask them for advice or anything like that? I mean, you got the songwriting, you got the sound, you got all that stuff taken care of. But like the stage performing and that kind of thing, is there any advice you take from these guys?
2: For sure, yeah. You know, I take advice, good advice or bad advice, from anybody I can. But yeah, I think a lot of it seems like this year for me, a lot of the advice I've been getting or asking for has been like the behind the scenes thing. You know, learning how to juggle everything and learning. You know, because this is all. I mean, I tell people I've been in an adjustment period of my life for 2 years now. So yeah, it's like learning how to stay rested, learning how to, you know, still be a good brother and, you know, balance everything. So,
1: well, it's such a unique situation right now for you guys because, you know, there's obviously TikTok. A lot of people get discovered on TikTok. There's so many different avenues that you guys can get. You guys can get discovered. People learn about your music. You know, it used to be, and you know, that radio was the only way. I mean, we're still the number one way, but there's still a lot of different ways that people can discover new music. So a lot of times we'll get artists that'll come in, and then like my daughter will be like, "Oh, I love that song." I'm like, "How do you know that song?" It's like TikTok. You know, it's like it's crazy
2: for sure.
1: All right, well, we have time for two more songs.
2: Cool.
1: So, what do you want to do?
2: Yeah, I'll play this little beach song here that I wrote. It's a fun one. I obviously, you know, love being in the boat like we were talking about.
3: Oh, yeah. He's a boat guy.
2: Living down in Savannah. This is my attempt at writing a beach song. This one's also recorded. Not sure when this one will come out either. Maybe next year.
1: But all these unreleased tracks.
2: We're sitting on a bunch of unreleased music. Recording more. Yeah, we're cutting some more in the fall. So plenty of new stuff to look forward to.
3: Is this like a Nico Moon type of vibe?
2: No.
3: Okay.
2: I don't know. I'll let you decide.
3: Okay.
2: You can tell me what the vibe it is after. All but right. Yeah, song's called Once Upon a Lime.
1: Okay. All right.
2: I was singing.

0: How about that?
1: That is what they call nasty good.
2: Where's the margaritas?
0: Anybody who can just whistle.
3: Thank you.
0: So good.
3: I can whistle better than I can sing at 7:30 in the morning. I promise you that.
0: You nailed it.
1: Dude, you sound so good.
3: Thank you so much.
0: That was incredible.
1: That song is called Once Upon a Lime, not even released yet. His name is Cole Goodwin on Big Machine Records. Now we move on to the first single that is being released to radio.
3: Yes.
1: Called Howdy.
3: Howdy do. Yeah, this is this one is released. But yeah, this is I actually didn't even write this song. I got to give credit to four of my really, really good friends in Nashville. This was the first outside song I cut. But yeah, Davis Luce, Justin Dukes, Ethan Phillips, and Carson Peters, each very, very talented singers and songwriters and guitar and fiddle players. But yeah, great group of guys, and they sent me this song like a year and a half ago, and I texted them back and said, "Don't show that to anybody." And they were gracious enough to let me cut it, and I joke and tell them it's like they wrote it for me because it's everything that I would say and probably a few things I have said at some point.
1: Yeah.
3: But it's super fun, and it's been super cool to see. It's like every show we play now, it's like more people are singing along to it, and which has them diving into our other stuff.
1: So yeah.
3: It's been a neat few months since it's come out.
1: That is awesome.
0: How about the music video for it?
3: Yeah, that was fun. That was neat. That wasn't the only thing we did that day. That was one of those like 8 a.m. to 6 p.m. video photo days. But we spent a lot of time on Howdy that day, and it was a blast.
0: That's cool.
3: For sure.
0: Yeah, it looks like a fun video.
1: All right. Yeah. This is Cole Goodwin, his first single to radio. It's called Howdy.
3: Right on.

0: So good.
1: Thank you.
2: Cole Goodwin, a song is called Howdy.
3: So clever.
2: First song on radio. Dude, thank you so much for coming in. That was some good stuff. I cannot wait.
1: Man, thank you for having me. Really, this has been a blast.
2: I mean, if I heard two unreleased tracks. I can't wait to hear what else.
1: All the beans.
2: I can't wait to hear what else you got in that vault.
1: Thank you.
2: Well, best of luck to you, and we got to get you back in here to Columbus here sometime soon for
1: a
2: show.
1: Yeah.
2: Let's do it.
3: We'll hold you to it.
2: Cole Goodwin. Columbus weather. All right, we got news from Nashville coming up here inside of 15 minutes. Andrew Buckmichael, tell us something good on your Tuesday, will you?
4: Well, I'll tell you what, we are going to be finishing out the month on a really nice note here. We got a little bit of rain Wednesday night to Thursday, some isolated showers and storms there on Thursday, but generally we're pretty dry for the next 7 days, or at least 6 out of 7 days. Today, 80, tomorrow, 82. We'll be dealing with a lot of sun and a few afternoon clouds, and we're pretty much similar heading into the start of the weekend. We're in the low 80s Friday and Saturday. We do crank it up. Up close to 90 heading into early next week. I'm ABC6 First Warning Meteorologist Andrew Buckmichael on 92.3 WCOL. Weather.
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0: All right, so we can let out a collective sigh of relief because we have just learned that Ella Langley's super hit "Choosin' Texas" has topped the Billboard Hot 100 chart for its 19th week.
1: Whoa, I gave me goosebumps.
0: Ooh. Oh, did it?
1: So that means she ties Lil Nas X and Billy Ray Cyrus with Old Town Road.
0: Okay. That's
1: and
0: right.
1: Shaboozy's A Bar Song. Is that right?
0: That's correct, yeah. And I think it's, what, one more week after that, and she'll tie Mariah Carey's A Huge Christmas Song?
1: Yeah.
0: You know?
1: So after this, it's all Christmas.
0: Yeah. Yeah, pretty much. I mean, she could be the reigning song, and it would be a country song, which isn't that a first, I think.
1: Let's keep it going.
0: That's what I'm saying.
1: Keep it going.
0: Want to know how much alcohol is sold at a Morgan Wallen concert?
1: I'm sure it's a lot.
0: It's a lot. Okay, so he performed two shows in South Carolina, and 135,000 alcoholic beverages were sold for a grand total of $2.1 million in alcoholic sales.
1: Oh, my God.
0: For two shows. And that's just alcohol.
2: I'm
0: Let's not,
2: not
0: even talk about merch.
1: Who's
0: I know.
1: Getting that revenue? That's crazy.
0: I know. It is.
2: I know.
0: So one of the songs on Dan and Shay's new album, Young, is the coming-of-age song, Dogs in Our 20s, which is about how your dog basically helps you learn life lessons when you get a dog like you did. You know, your parents already had a dog when you were born,
2: right.
0: And you grew up with that dog, right? So some fans are sending in pictures of their family pets to, you know, aww, Dan and Shay, and they're loving it. They posted, oh my gosh, we're loving it. We might put this on the Jumbotron for our tour that's starting September 11th.
2: Awesome.
0: I know. Can't guarantee that's going to happen, but we do know their surprise performance at a wedding started with one comment on Instagram.
1: They always do interesting, cool things like that. I'm in one of their books. Like
0: you
1: I sent them a picture of me and my wife, and they put it in one of their books from the ground up.
0: Oh my gosh. Yeah.
2: That's amazing.
0: Wow. Yeah. You're famous.
1: Yeah.
0: That's so cool. So Nashville star Charles, I think it's Esten.
1: Yeah.
0: He played the Grand Ole Opry Saturday night and used the occasion to honor his series co-star Hayden Panettiere. And he told the story of his first audition where he played and sang for the Nashville casting directors. And it was a really sweet moment.
1: Yeah.
0: And, you know, I know that is so sad.
1: It is a sad
2: really
1: story.
2: Sad.
0: I think this is also sad. Dolly Parton told People magazine that touring may look a lot different than it has for her in the past because she's working with a company that can create an avatar for her performances. So it won't actually be Dolly on stage?
1: What?
2: I want to be the same.
1: I'm confused.
0: Does the ticket cost the same? Because I feel like that should be a discounted ticket if she's not actually there. Am I right?
1: Yeah, I don't know. We got to do a deep dive on this story and see what this is all about.
0: That one's so weird
1: for
0: me.
1: No one wants hologram Dolly.
0: No. I'm excited about this, though. Cody Johnson has a new collaboration coming out, and it's with Brothers Osborne. Their next album, Watertown, it doesn't come out till October 23rd, but they celebrated this weekend with a trip back home to Maryland, hit in the water, enjoyed fresh-caught crabs, and played a show at a little local stop called The Boathouse. And on this album, they've got that collaboration with Cody Johnson called Born and Raised Hell.
1: Nice.
0: Can't wait to hear that one.
1: Yeah.
0: Have you gotten a sneak peek?
1: No,
0: of it?
1: Yeah. I was just looking to see if I had it somewhere. I don't have it.
0: Dang it. See, so I got the jump on Zuko?
1: You got the jump on me.
0: Oh, my gosh. Well, that's all my stories.
1: And that is news from Nashville. If it's happening on Music Row, you'll be the first to know if you're waking up with us.
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0: the Georgia Line and Sipping on Fire on 92.3 WCOL. It is 8:41 on your Tuesday. It's been a busy morning. Thank you to Cole Goodwin for coming in and performing live. He was so good.
1: He was amazing.
0: Gosh.
1: Unbelievable.
0: That traditional sound is back in country music, man.
2: Oh, yeah. We love it. The clever lyrics of Howdy.
0: Oh, yeah.
2: When you can take a word and howdy, make it other words.
0: Howdy like, end up, you know, like the play on words.
2: Yeah. That's talent.
0: That's creative songwriting, what that is.
2: It sure is.
0: You know what can't do that? AI.
2: Exactly. They don't have that.
1: Nope. Not good anyway.
0: They wouldn't be able to think like that.
1: No.
2: Oh. Yeah.
0: Real quick, did you hear about the San Francisco 49ers owner, Jed York?
2: Here in Ohio?
0: Yes.
2: Yes, I saw a glimpse of this.
0: Yeah, so he's worth like $8.5 billion.
2: Oh.
0: And he was arrested on Sunday for trying to pay $140 to a woman for you know what.
2: Oh, come on.
0: At a trailer park.
2: Oh, my gosh.
0: Like, I'm seeing the story. I'm like, is this made? This has got to be fake. This can't be real. But I guess he's from Youngstown, so he must have been in town visiting family and decided, you know, I'm just going to go out and hit the trailer park, see what's up over there.
2: But he's worth that much, and it was, that seems
0: the guy's worth $8.5 billion. He is married, but he filed for divorce in May. Arrested for in a trailer park.
2: What's the charge?
0: Prostitution.
2: Okay.
0: I didn't want to say the word. He tried to pay a woman, you know, for things.
2: Well, I thought solicitation.
1: He should focus
0: on his
1: divorce.
0: You call it whatever you want. You call it solicitation. I don't care what it is.
2: I just really
0: it's illegal, Gina.
2: It's illegal.
0: But I mean, you know, the guy's worth $8.5 billion and he's getting arrested over $140 bucks.
2: Right.
0: Like, what the heck? Right. There's our dumb award of the day.
2: Oh, absolutely.
0: Jeez. Columbus weather. All right, we got Gavin Adcock tickets coming up here in about 18 minutes and coming up here in about 10 minutes. I want to talk about these dang robots that we keep seeing on your Instagram reels racing. Is it China? Oh, is it in China? Where's it at?
2: It's in China, yeah.
0: It's in China.
2: I believe it is. Yep,
0: it's ridiculous.
2: They're racing on a track.
0: Real quick, Andrew Buck Michael joins us for weather on a Tuesday. Another beautiful day, Buck. We'll take it.
3: It's going to be so nice outside. No rain again today. We are starting out just a little warmer than yesterday, and we're going to get to 80 for the high today, so 4 degrees warmer this afternoon. Tons of sun, a few afternoon clouds, and tomorrow we pretty much do the same thing again. We wake up at 59 tomorrow morning, partly cloudy. We get up to 82 tomorrow. Now, where there is a little bit of a change coming, a cold front's going to bring us some rain for Wednesday night into Thursday. It's not going to be a heavy, widespread rain. Instead, some isolated showers and storms for Wednesday night and Thursday for us. That kicks out of here. We get to 83 on Thursday with some of that isolated rain. Good news is after that, we're back to mostly sunny skies again for Friday and Saturday. And it does heat up by early next week. We could be close to 90 by Monday. I'm ABC6 First Warning Meteorologist Andrew Buck Michael on 92.3 WCOL.
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0: 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It's 8:53 with Zuko, Gina, and Alyssa hanging out. Can we talk about these robots racing in China for a moment?
1: It's so creepy. Taking over.
0: I mean, first of all, it's scary to think that is what we're getting to.
1: You know what I mean? And people are investing in it and they're like cool with it. And I'm going, did you not see iRobot?
0: I'm sure if you've been on Instagram and you scroll through Reels, one has popped up that shows these robots racing in China. They're doing like these different races and stuff. And a lot of them are crashing out. You see them like short out and smoke or whatever. But here's what's crazy. So in 2009, Usain Bolt set the men's 100-meter dash world record of 9.58 seconds at the World Athletic Championship in Berlin. Mm-hmm. On last Saturday, a humanoid robot developed by the Chinese company X-Humanoid beat that record by 0.19 seconds
1: robot. Oh, gosh. I don't like it. Neither. What's the direct... Like, what's the...
0: What's the end game?
1: Goal? Yeah, what's the goal? End game? Like, can they vacuum for me? Because that's cool. But
0: End game is, first of all, you're not going to be able to catch them. Clearly, they're fast.
1: They're very, you know? Right.
0: And if you've seen the movie with Will Smith, iRobot, that should tell you everything you need to know about these robots.
1: It's not the robot on the Jetsons, which is what I always envisioned as a child.
0: Yeah, like it's not like little wheels R2-D2 rolling around or whatever, and you can catch up to them. This thing is legit fast. Probably strong.
1: You want to know what else they're doing with these things? They're fighting them.
0: They're fighting them?
1: Yeah, they're putting them in a ring, and they're fighting them, and there's judging criteria. They judge them on motion control, balance algorithms, perception, and decision-making. So they're capable of, you know, taking in a situation and making a different choice.
0: Oh my God.
1: I know.
0: Which is the AI part of it.
1: I know.
0: AI, can learn from whatever, from experiences or whatever. This is scary, people. This is scary.
2: I don't understand how people don't think it's scary. Like, some people are all in about it. They're like, make them smarter, make them do more.
1: The prize pool for this fighting robots is 1.5 mil. So this is like a serious...
0: For the company that makes that robot, they get that money.
1: Exactly.
0: And how do you win? By knocking the other robot out of commission? Like, knocking it out and it can't get back up?
1: It's called the ultimate robot knockout. So, yeah, I guess one has to start smoking.
0: I mean, that sounds like fun to watch.
1: Yeah,
0: but, from 500 But just watching miles them away. Race around the track and you see them slide and they keep their balance when they're running, like, faster than any human.
1: I know. Like, they could come for us.
0: Yeah.
1: They
0: could come. That's what I'm worried about.
1: And people... I watched a video and I watched somebody unboxing their robot and the legs are bent back by the head and then they come forward and it goes, stand clear of the box. I am unboxing. And it gets up and starts walking. It's so creepy.
0: That is creepy.
1: Yes.
0: I'm predicting that in 20 years... No one is going to be marrying like a real person. Everyone's going to be marrying robots.
2: Okay, I'm here for that.
0: They're going to be, I would like them to have blonde hair, blue eyes, always nice, always excited to see me.
2: Always nice, wants to be around me.
0: You order it up, you pay, there's an a la carte kind of fees for different things that you want.
1: Right, exactly. Has your love language.
0: Wants to eat Chipotle. Alyssa's already on board.
2: I'm ready. Wants to eat cookies, watch the shows I want to watch.
1: Sign me up.
0: Watch the shows that I want to watch. Oh my God. I don't even know what to say. It's scary.
2: Well, the thing about robots, too, is I've seen videos of them dancing and like doing the splits, and I'm like, are they going to replace dancers now? Coming from,
0: it's all coming. It's all coming. They're going to replace everything.
1: I don't like it.
2: I don't either.
1: I don't like it, but I also do want one to come clean my house. So
0: that would be kind of cool. That would be kind of cool until it goes rogue. Did anybody see Terminator?
1: Okay. Oh,
0: yeah. If you saw the movie Terminator, that should tell you everything you want to know. Like, there's a company out there, may not be called Skynet, but it's like Skynet. Mm-hmm. And eventually they're going to be creating robots for the wrong reasons.
1: It's true.
0: And then we're all in trouble.
1: In the future is going to come back and try to warn us.
0: And we're not going to listen. We're not going to believe they're from the future. Maybe they already have.
1: Maybe they have.
0: Yeah.
1: Maybe we haven't listened.
0: All right. If you have a thought on the robot racing, hit us up on the Talkback feature on the iHeartRadio app. Gavin Adcock is in town Friday night. We got those tickets coming up here in 2 minutes.
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0: Luke Bryan and Played Again on 92.3 WCOL. It is 9:05 on your Tuesday. We just played to Gavin Adcock, Q to Call. He's going to be in town Friday night at Kimba Live. And Alyssa, our CEO of Customer Care, which line are we going to?
1: Line one.
0: I'm going to see how long I can get you to talk without coughing. She's like, hi, number one. Hi, number two.
1: No, when I got off, I was hacking. And what was I doing? Oh, she was spraying the Lysol.
0: Yeah, this whole studio smells like Lysol.
1: It smells like lemon. Terrible.
0: My nostrils are burning.
1: Mine too.
2: Oh, I'm sorry, guys.
0: What line did you say again? Sorry.
1: Line one.
0: line one?
1: Line one.
0: I'm glad you're here. Don't apologize. Hi, WCOL. Who's this? Ella. Ella. I picked up the line and they're not talking, so I guess I'm going to line two. And line two decided they didn't want to win. After all, let's go to line three. Hi, WCOL.
3: Hello.
0: Hello. Bye.
3: Am I a trap caller?
0: Well, no, you're 14. You're caller 14. 14. But caller 12 wasn't there, and 13 hung up. So you're 14, which makes you the winner today.
3: Yay!
0: Oh. Who is this? Who are we speaking with? What's your name?
3: Huh?
0: What's your name?
3: Holly.
0: Holly, what are you right now? It sounds like it's very echoey, like we're on speakerphone. Are you in a car?
3: No.
0: Okay, well, how old are you, by the way? Because you sound young, maybe. Why are you asking 35. Somebody else how old you are? Everything I'm saying, I feel like an adult in the background is going, tell them you're 7. tell them you're in college. You're very smart. No, who is this? And how old are you for real?
3: I'm 38.
0: Oh, you're 38. Is that your mom in the background talking to you?
3: Yeah.
1: It is. Wow.
0: It is. See, aww. I know when a mom is involved, I can hear it.
4: Tell them your age, but still try to sound young if you could.
0: That's what it sounded like. Well, you are caller 14 and a winner today.
2: Way to go,
0: Holly. You got tickets for Gavin Adcock Friday night at Kimba Live.
3: Woo! Yay!
0: Are you going to take mom?
3: Yes.
0: Oh, that's a good thing to do. All right, Michael McCoy has her next shot at 11, then again at 1, and Boxer at 3 on WCOL.

0: Jelly Roll and I Am Not Okay on 92.3 WCOL. Jelly Roll is guest hosting Jimmy Kimmel this week. Did a great job last night. He's so good at that hosting. If that music career doesn't work out, like, you just never know, I guess. He's definitely got a future in the music industry, or in the hosting industry.
1: For sure.
0: He could take over for Kimmel and I'd actually watch it.
1: Yeah, because sometimes it's cringy when they have a substitute in, but yeah. He was funny.
0: He's natural.
2: Yeah, he's like a natural.
0: People love him.
1: Right.
0: All right, it's 9:25. We have $1,000 up for grabs and a trip to the iHeartRadio Music Festival. 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
3: 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That's Vegas to 200-200.
0: Vegas to 200-200. Text that now. You might just get a call back that says, hey, you want $1,000 and a trip to Vegas next month? Two nights? Kenny Chesney, Lainey Wilson, among others. And I have it on good authority. There's some other ones announcing soon, too. Maybe a few surprises. All right, so I got an email from Alicia Stewart, who she says, I'm reaching out from Maddie's Spark Foundation to help us spread the word about an upcoming fundraiser. And her daughter, Isla, was born with BLCAD, and that's a long acronym. I'm not going to try to pronounce that, but it's a rare metabolic disease where her body cannot break down fats for energy. And this can lead to potentially dangerous metabolic crisis. And when she gets sick from common illnesses because of her inability to pretty much eat and drink. So when this happens, it can cause serious damage to her heart, her liver, and muscles. So they're having a fundraiser Friday at Beck's Garage in Boer Road in Commercial Point, which is right down the road from my house, believe it or not. So from 6 to 10, Friday night, 6 to 10 at Beck's Garage in Commercial Point. You can go out there and they'll have like raffle tickets. You can buy a raffle ticket for $2 or you can get 6 for $10. They'll have live music and all, you know, obviously some awareness on this disease that she has. And Maddie Spark Foundation, they'll be on hand too and just help raise some money and help little Isla, who's only 3 years old, with this battle that she's taken on.
1: Can't even imagine.
0: It's pretty crazy.
2: God love them.
0: And the kids, they're the strongest ones. 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

0: Morgan Wallen and Post Malone, and I ain't coming back on 92.3 WCOL. It is 9:56 on your Tuesday, beautiful Tuesday morning. This is a kind of day. Try to figure out how to get out of work a little bit early today. Maybe work a half day, or if you're on your way to work, I got a feeling you're not feeling real well. Like, you might want to call the boss, say, I'm just not feeling it today.
1: I can't come in.
0: And then use one of those sick days you got.
2: That's right. Oh, wait, can I go now?
0: Or a spirit day. Can you use a spirit day for this?
2: Sick.
0: Use a spirit day for this.
2: Just kidding.
0: I think you're supposed to do good in the community for your spirit day.
2: Some kind of charity type thing.
0: Hey, no. Charity on my brain is what I'm doing.
1: Yes.
0: My mental health day to take care of myself. Got to soak in the sun and this nice weather while we got it.
2: Because spirited.
0: Yeah. We had like a two-week run of nothing like this.
2: It was bad.
0: So it's kind of nice to get a little nice weather.
1: Mental health days are important. Do something you love, you know?
0: Do something you love, for sure. So I didn't get to read this yesterday, but I thought this was interesting. And this came from the New York Post. They say brides are now wearing health and fitness trackers on their wedding days to monitor their stress.
2: Ooh.
1: Makes sense.
0: I guess that's a thing.
2: And
0: others are wearing those Oura rings.
2: Oh, yeah.
0: Or even an Apple Watch, which an Apple Watch would look weird on a wedding day, I guess. And those Oura rings, I mean, they look cool, but are you wearing that as if you're a woman?
2: I'm not. My girlfriend wears one, though. Actually, just saw her yesterday. I said, what is that?
0: It's an Oura ring?
2: It's an Oura ring.
0: They're real popular now, and they say the data gives them peace of mind. But on your wedding day, you're going to be stressed. There's no way around that. But just to have some tracker telling you you're stressed, like, duh. I know I'm stressed.
2: Yeah, because what are you going to do about it?
0: There's nothing you can do about it.
2: Unless it's a real medical emergency, I guess, but, you know.
1: You're going to get married.
0: Your heart rate is elevated.
2: Yeah, no kidding.
1: Cancel the wedding. No, I'm just kidding.
2: It's too late.
0: All right, what are you guys doing today? Any big plans?
2: Ooh, you know what? You guys were giving me a hard time about it.
0: Are you going to the pool again?
2: No.
0: What are you
2: think
0: doing?
2: So I might actually take a nap.
0: Yeah, do it. Take a nap.
1: Get some Chipotle and take a nap.
2: Ooh, Chipotle.
0: Is that what you're doing, Alyssa?
1: Oh, I
0: trying
1: think
0: to feel
1: I want
0: better?
1: To. Yes, I'm definitely going to rest, so I feel better.
2: Are you feeling better a little bit?
1: I don't know.
2: Okay,
1: I can't tell. I guess we'll just have to see.
0: She'll just have to see.
2: How about you? I know you've got a nap in your future.
0: Well, my son has a soccer game tonight.
2: Oh,
0: at Viking Stadium, Taze Valley, and we play Lancaster, I believe. So I'll be at the soccer field tonight.
2: Exciting.
0: Which I'm super stoked about. It's going to be a beautiful night for soccer.
2: So
0: I can't
2: is
0: wait.
2: He any good?
0: Yeah, I think he's good.
2: Yeah?
0: Yeah.
2: Okay.
0: Yeah,
2: I'm just saying that because you're his dad.
0: I mean, I'm his dad, so of course I'm going to say he's good, but I think he's good.
2: Okay.
0: Yeah, I think he's really good.
1: What's his position? You showed a video of
0: him. He's a sophomore playing varsity, so
2: okay.
0: I mean, you know, can't be too shabby if you're doing that.
2: Have you ever had to go in and like have a talk in with the coaches or anything?
0: No.
2: Okay.
0: No. You know, the coaches be like, talk to the hand, man.
2: Oh,
0: talk
2: they?
0: To the hand. Yeah.
1: It's like dance moms.
0: They're not going to listen to what I have to say.
2: You're not that dad.
0: And I wouldn't want them to. Like, don't listen to me. I'm just a parent. All right. Michael McCoy is coming up next. He's got more Gavin Adcock tickets coming up in 1 hour. And 125 is your next chance to win $1,000 in a trip to the iHeartRadio Music Festival. Have a safe and wonderful Tuesday, everyone.
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Hi there, I'm Michael McCoy, ready for another nice day. 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

0: 92.3 WCOL. 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
1: Pumpkin spice body scrub. Like, that's just so wrong on so many levels. Who would put that all over their body? I mean, that's just crazy.

Ella Langley told a crowd at her Little Rock show over the weekend that reading the Bible during a difficult break helped her focus on the blessings in her life. And she's got a lot of them. Also encouraged everybody to go after their dreams. 92.3 WCOL, here's Choosing Texas. Just

the Sturgeon Moon, the full moon that looks red because of a partial lunar eclipse. It's visible Thursday night. Still rain in the forecast, but give it time. It may change. Here's Luke Bryan, 92.3 WCOL.

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2: One time I saw pumpkin spice flavored crickets. 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

Hey, Zuko, tomorrow morning at 7:50, we're going to play Country One Liner. We give you a one-line description of a country song. 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Some

Jason Aldean just started his own clothing line. It's called 10 Stone. 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Good luck. 92.3 WCOL. 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
1: Pumpkin spice butt wipes? Are we serious? This message is for the flavor pumpkin spice. 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

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Smile and wave, boys. 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I'm sure that will come in handy for you today. You can thank me later. 92.3 WCOL.

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The bar was

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Well, so Ella Langley put on a cheesehead hat at a recent concert in Green Bay. Apparently, she's a Packers fan, or just like the hat, the color. 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

0: 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This is the time of year where you get those hand-me-down clothes back to school. Elle, what were the worst hand-me-downs you were forced to wear?
1: You remember the TLC music video where they had on those really big baggy jeans?
0: Yeah.
1: That's what it looked like when I got hand-me-downs from my sister.

0: Admit it, you may have gotten some hand-me-down clothes for back to school. Ellen, thanks for listening to 92.3 WCOL. You said you had a shirt hand-me-down that just didn't fit right?
1: Yeah, it was tight. It was too short. You know, like in Tommy Boy when he puts on the too small jacket.

week is flying by. It's already Tuesday afternoon. 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

Tomorrow morning at 7:50, we're going to play Country One-Liner. We give you a one-line description of a country song. You just got to tell us the name of it. And we'll play for tickets for Gavin Adcock Friday night. And we'll also have those tickets at 9, 11, 1, and 3 on 92.3 WCOL.

If you like to win things on the radio, we are almost to your favorite half hour of the day. In less than 15 minutes, you have a chance to win tickets to see Gavin Adcock. He is at Kemba on Friday. And then just shortly after that, you could win a trip to our iHeartRadio Music Festival in Vegas. Good luck on both. 92.3 WCOL.

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Hi there, I'm Michael McCoy. So how old is the world's oldest living person? Her name is Ethel Catterham, and she turned 117 on Friday. Says her secret is avoiding conflict.

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You can find out more at WCOL.com. 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

0: Hi there, I'm Michael McCoy, 92.3 WCOL, with a football about ready to start. I want to know the name of your fantasy football team. Sue?
1: Okay, I'm a huge movie nerd, and I love a good pun, so don't at me, but Back to the Future.
0: Ah, Cowboys fan. Pretty good, though.

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Well,

Throwing It Back with Joe Diffie. That's Pickup Man. Hey, by the way, if you ever want to hear a song, simply hit that red talkback microphone button when you're listening to 92.3 WCOL on the free iHeartRadio app. It's Bailey Zimmerman.

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Morgan Wallen now. Here's Don't Weep.

you think there's an over-under on how many times Taylor Swift will be on the big screen at a Chiefs game this year? Just curious. 92.3 WCOL.

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Well, sad news. Just across the wire a few moments ago, Dolly Parton has passed away at 80. Country legend Dolly Parton, dead at 80. 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

I certainly hope you're having a great day. Thank you for listening to 92.3 WCOL, Columbus's number one for new country. Here's George Burge, Luke Bryan.

0: 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What's your fantasy football team name?
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50, we're going to play Country One Liner. We give you a one-line description of a country song. You just got to tell us the name of it. And we'll play for tickets for Gavin Adcock Friday night. And we'll also have those tickets at 9, 11, 1, and 3 on 92.3 WCOL. You know.

So yesterday when I went home, I sat on my porch for about 2 hours. I might do the same thing today. Michael McCoy, I'm done. Boxer's next. He has Gavin Adcock tickets for you in less than 15 minutes. 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

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It's Boxer with Kane Brown at WCOL. 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

All right, I'm no mathematician, but if my math serves me correct, my calculations, Ella Langley has only three more weeks before she ties the queen of the charts. Mariah Carey, All I Want for Christmas Is You. Three more weeks, and she'll tie it. Four, and she'll be the new queen. Houston, Texas with Ella. Bailey Zimmerman, number one this week. Chevy Silverado on WCOL.

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Yep, taking on New England. 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

0: Columbus is number one for new country, 92.3 WCOL. Welcome to Tuesday afternoon. It's Boxer. Nice, beautiful Tuesday afternoon. We need it. We need a lot more these days to dry out now. My backyard still looks like a swamp. I don't know about yours, but 614-821-WCOL. 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And you can send it right here into our studios. What's going on?
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0: Hey, well, thank you for listening. Appreciate that.
1: No problem.
0: What's your name? Oh, no. Oh, no. Well, that's a bummer. Oh, I hate that when that happens. Call us back. I got a throwback with George Strait, the new Lauren Elena Chase Matthew song, and Dolly Parton gives an update on her health with news from Nashville later this hour.
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I don't even think I could get a sip out of that without running for the hills. John Morgan, kid myself on WCOL.

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Morning at 7:50, we're going to play Country One Liner. We give you a one-line description of a country song. You just got to tell us the name of it. And we'll play for tickets for Gavin Adcock Friday night. And we'll also have those tickets at 9, 11, 1, and 3 on 92.3 WCOL. I don't.

Well, Dolly Parton setting the record straight when it comes to her health. There really is nothing new to report. She said, my health seems to be in the news every single week, but I'm doing the same thing, just trying to get healthier. No health scares or anything like that. And Brothers Osborne set to release a brand new album in October titled Watertown. It's set to be released on October 23rd. It's an 11-song collection, mostly co-written by the brothers themselves. That's news from Nashville. 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

In case you missed the announcement yesterday, Stella Lefty, who just released Long Way Home last Friday, is coming to Columbus. 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

0: Commercial free ride home on WCOL. Thanks for listening, by the way. Not only do we have nice weather to start this week, gas prices are down about 24 cents a gallon. Can I get an amen?
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Had someone ask me over the weekend if Taylor Swift gets to keep a song if it goes on a movie soundtrack, like Toy Story 5, for example. This one. Absolutely. She owns the master. Are you kidding me? From Toy Story 5, I knew it, I knew you. 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

Tomorrow morning at 7:50, we're going to play Country One Liner. We'll give you a one-line description of a country song. You just got to tell us the name of it. And we'll play for tickets for Gavin Adcock Friday night. And we'll also have those tickets at 9, 11, 1, and 3 on 92.3 WCOL.

Just got asked if there's still tickets for Luke Bryan's farm tour, Friday night, September 18th. Absolutely. Miller Family Farm, right outside of Millersport. Some people were also concerned about the flooding. Miller Family tells me everything should be ship shape and ready to go for Luke Bryan's concert there in the field. Luke, country, and she knows it on WCOL.

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Well, it looks like a nice rest of our afternoon today, about 78. We hit for a high 80s tomorrow, and it looks like it's going to continue to dry out towards the latter part of this week. We'll take it. We need it. Jordan Davis now. Next thing you know, Boxer's commercial free ride home on WCOL. 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

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It's Boxer, Thomas Rhett, Luke Combs. In the next 10 minutes, here's Kane Brown at WCOL. 70.

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0: If you missed out on Gavin Adcock tickets, Gavin is taking over Kemba Live this Friday night with WCOL. You'll get another chance tomorrow all day, 9, 11, 1, and 3 on WCOL. It's Go Wetzel.
1: Oh, I can tell that you're mad. And I ain't half surprised about that since the day that we met.

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0: 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We're talking silly sports injuries.
1: Okay, so it was about a year and a half ago, and it was during the OSU football season, and we were at home watching one of the games, and there was a big storm rolling in, so we were like, oh, it's halftime, let's go outside, let's watch the storm roll in. So I was outside, and I was messing around with a couple of my friends, and as soon as it started downpouring, I sprinted into our garage, and for our garage, there was like a 1-inch upraise of like solid concrete going into the garage.
0: Yeah, there was a lip, okay.
1: Yeah, and so like as I was running into the garage, my big toe hit that lip and like completely like knocked me off balance, and I almost did like a somersault over our lawnmower into like the backing of our garage.
0: Oh my gosh.
1: And then I thought I had broken my toe, and it actually turned out I fractured my big toe, and I had to wear a boot for a month.
0: I'm picturing this. Did you go airborne?
1: Oh, yeah. Yeah. Like, and it was one of those to where my friend and my husband, they were just standing there, and they're like, oh, my God, are you alive? Like, are you okay? Because I immediately, like, just crumbled to the ground, and I just started. And then I did, like, that laughing pain because it hurt so bad.
0: Yes.
1: That, like, all I could do was laugh.
0: And by the way, sometimes after you get hurt, when you laugh, it hurts even more.
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A lot of people have been asking about the new album from Miranda Lambert. It's set to come out October 2nd, called Crisco. Yes, the duet with Mr. Chris Stapleton, Sing a Song, is also on that album, that number one song. Speaking of number one, Bailey Zimmerman this week has it. Chevy Silverado on WCOL for the ride home. Wow.

92.3 WCOL. It's Boxer wishing you the happiest of birthdays today. If you're celebrating, you share it with Rachel Ray, who is 58. Blair Underwood, the actor, is 62. Mr. Billy Ray Cyrus is 65 today. Director Tim Burton is 68. And Blake Lively is 39. I threw a 10.

Morning at 7:50, we're going to play Country One Liner. We give you a one-line description of a country song, you just got to tell us the name of it. 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It was

Throwing it back with Time in Rio on 92.3 WCOL. By the way, if you missed the keyword earlier this hour for your own trip for two to head to Vegas with our iHeartRadio Music Festival next month, it's Festival, F-E-S-T-I-V-A-L. 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

Lies rolling wheels and shifting gears round that Jersey turnpike. Barney stopped me with his gun 10 minutes after midnight. Said, sir, you broke the limit in this rusty old truck. I don't know about that,

Columbus's number one for new country, 92.3 WCOL. It is just after 6 o'clock. Stella Lefty releasing her new album last Friday titled The Long Way Home. She's also coming to Columbus. Get the details at WCOL.com. Here's Boston.

Morning at 7:50, we're going to play Country One Liner. We'll give you a one-line description of a country song. You just got to tell us the name of it. And we'll play for tickets for Gavin Adcock Friday night, and we'll also have those tickets at 9, 11, 1, and 3 on 92.3 WCOL.

On the way in the randoms, one of the best feel-good stories you'll hear all week long. And it's a great moral of the story, too, of you never know what someone is going through. Dan and Shay from their album Young that just dropped last Friday. Here's Say So on WCOL.

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Gavin Adcock at Kemba Live on Friday. Want to go? 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It's

Columbus's number one for new country, 92.3 WCOL. Dolly Parton gives us a health update, and new music is coming out from Brothers Osborne. News from Nashville after Ella Langley and Morgan Wallen on WCOL.

0: Columbus is number one for new country, 92.3 WCOL. It's Boxer time for news from Nashville. Here's what's trending. Dolly Parton is serving up a portion of Y'all Need to Calm Down. She's setting the record straight on her health, which seems to be in the news every single week. She tells People magazine that she is dealing with some health issues, and she didn't pay attention to when she was trying to take care of her late husband, Carl. Well, after his passing, she went to the doctor, and now she's getting herself healthy. Really, there's nothing more to say than that. And Brothers Osborne's next album, Watertown, is set to come out on October 23rd. The album itself, 11 songs, mostly co-written by the brothers themselves. And that's news from Nashville. More at WCOL.com.
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0: Have a great night. Thank you, by the way, as always, for listening. I'm Boxer. We'll catch you again tomorrow at 3. More Gavin Adcock tickets for you. Also, more opportunities to win your way into the trip to Vegas with our iHeartRadio Music Festival. So enjoy your evening. Again, I'll catch up with you tomorrow at 3. Thank you for listening. Have a great night.
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Hey everybody, Bobby Bones here. Sad to talk about the passing of Dolly Parton, somebody that I knew, somebody that I admired, and somebody that all of country music admired. Dolly wasn't just one of the greatest country artists of all time. She was one of the greatest artists and one of the people who defined what country music could be. She came from almost nothing in the mountains of East Tennessee and somehow became bigger than the genre without ever becoming bigger than the people who loved her and that she stood for. She was an elite songwriter first, writing songs like Jolene, Coat of Many Colors, I Will Always Love You, that have been sung for generations and also have been covered by artists for decades. But her impact goes way beyond just the records and awards. Dolly made country music feel welcoming. She could walk into the Grand Ole Opry. She could go to Hollywood. She could go into a rock and roll room or just a room full of people that agreed on absolutely nothing and somehow make them fall in love with her because everybody loved Dolly. She was funny without being cruel. She was successful without losing her humility, and she was proudly country without ever making anybody feel like they didn't belong. There are stars, there are legends, and then there are the handful of people who become part of the identity of a genre. Dolly Parton was country music, and country music will never be quite the same without her. Rest in peace, Dolly Parton.

0: were both on Dancing with the Stars.
1: Yes, we were.
0: How did you feel?
1: I did not win.
0: Okay. Well, I usually don't flex, but I did. But I don't care about me. I want to know how you felt about the whole experience.
1: It was, I liken it to childbirth. The most physically demanding thing that I'd ever done, except that instead of 36 hours, which is my childbirth experience, labor, it was 3 months. So, I mean, it was thrilling and it was awesome. It was terrifying. I always felt like I was just barely going to make it, but maybe not quite. 1 week, I actually did forget the choreography. You can't quite tell. I just look a little sloppy because, like, I remember what the moves were, but, like, not when to do them. It was weird. So I was wearing these gloves. It was this week seven. They were mesh, and they got caught in Val's finger. And so he had to, like, turn me with the other hand. And it just, I mean, I'm not a professional dancer, so I was just like, what? It was like asking a non-actor to improv suddenly when something happens on stage. You're like, I'm not prepared to know how to do that. And that was the year that was the week that my rib had been broken. And so it was like a very challenging experience. But I thought, if I can survive that, going, oh my gosh, I don't know my choreography, and I'm on national television with 20 million people watching, then...
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If you're working the third shift tonight, don't miss the 11 o'clock news. What's a new song? We play some of the hottest new songs coming out of Nashville. 92.3 WCOL.

going to play Country One Liner. We give you a one-line description of a country song. You just got to tell us the name of it. And we'll play for tickets for Gavin Adcock Friday night. And we'll also have those tickets at 9, 11, 1, and 3 on 92.3 WCOL.

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More with Danica McKellar, a.k.a. Winnie Cooper from The Wonder Years. The full story of how she broke her rib on Dancing with the Stars. All right, Winnie Cooper next on The Bobby Bones Show. I love

0: Back in studio with Danica McKellar, a.k.a. Winnie Cooper from The Wonder Years. What did doing Dancing with the Stars teach you?
1: It teaches you to be tough. It teaches you that you are tough. It teaches you resilience. You have to figure out what you're made of. You know, are you going to stick it out? Because it's live. There's no back door to leave out of.
2: And nobody else can do it for you.
1: Nobody else can do it for you. Yeah. And nobody can, I mean, your coaches are there to help you, but the toughness aspect of it was just very new for me. And it was a wonderful message that I get to like hear for myself that I can handle tough things.
2: You hurt your rib.
1: I did. I broke my rib.
2: Okay. Was that on the show that you broke it?
1: Yes. So in week three, there was a move where Val was to throw me up. I was to spin 360 and then he would catch me. In the end, we ended up doing a 180. And I kind of wish that we decided to do that sooner rather than later because we rehearsed that 360 again and again and again. And I would always be kind of off balance. And so this side would come down first and it was feeling sore. It was bruised. But I was like, you know what? That's what dancers do. They tough it out.
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